0: QL Air Canada 942 Heavy, flight level 390, light chop.
1: Air Canada 942 Heavy, Montreal Center, hello. The light chop reported on your track, pretty much all levels. And north of you, there's some light to moderate, so hopefully it doesn't come down to you, but be advised that that's possible.
0: We check. Thank you, Air Canada 942.
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0: 854, go ahead.
1: Come on, light chopper, 330, right in course, that's 350.
0: Stand by. Okay, 854, you should get a frequency change there. I'll give you an update on the ride.
1: Yeah, we just got a thankful switch over.

Canada 357, contact Edmonton Center on 1326. Good night.

0: Victor, good day, check out 908 Heavy, flight level 350.
1: Canada, 908 Heavy, Montreal Center, hello. Just an update on the ride there for you, but definitely possibility of continuous light on your track now.
0: Thank you. That's right.
1: Giant 8976 Heavy, Montreal Center, hello. Light to moderate reported ahead in about 1-5 minutes, all levels, at least beyond that position, it'll be at least for 20 minutes.

0: One out there, hello, sir, can you watch the green flight number 35, sir?
1: Turkish 12 Echo Heavy, Morian Center, hello. Reports of light occasional moderate on levels for the next 30 minutes.
0: Okay, you said moderate, right?
1: I said light to moderate.
0: Okay, light to moderate for the next 30 minutes. Thank you, Turkish 12 Echo.
1: Santa 439 Heavy, this is Montreal Center, hello.
0: Sorry.
1: Santa 439, I do. Light occasional moderate reported on your track, at least for the next 30 minutes, and all levels.
0: Okay, thanks for the no better levels between 35 and 370.
1: Santa 439, all levels.

Who's looking for 350? 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

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Okay, thank you.

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0: 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Level 439er, descend flight level 350.
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0: Okay, that's good to know, thank you.

0: 469, I have the interval 350.
1: Altaza 469, roger.
0: 469, there's any turbulence very close on our route.
1: Altaza 469, I gave you the same turbulence, a slight occasional moderate possible for the next 15 minutes to 20 minutes in your position.
0: Okay, thank you very much.
1: It's not a good ride, at least for, I would say, at least for the 40 to 45 minutes.
0: Okay, thank you.
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0: Montreal Center, American, 86 Heavy 50370.
1: American 86 Heavy, Montreal Center, hello. American 220, how's your ride? American 220, how's your ride? American 220, Montreal.
2: Go ahead.
1: American 220, how's your ride?
2: Smooth it out.
1: Okay, so nothing more than LIFO on your truck?
2: Yeah, we got out of, it was light jump in there at 37, once we started climbing, once we got to 39, it was smooth.
1: Okay, thank you.

0: Vancouver to Montreal Center. Hello.
1: Montreal Air Canada 325. Was there any moderate at 34 for us along our route?
0: Air Canada 325, actually, and that sector is pretty much a continuous flight, a very occasional moderate, and it was reported pretty much all flights that will be. Should be out of it pretty soon. I'd say another maybe 10 to 15. What are you experiencing at this time?
1: We're in continuous light drop at the moment.
0: Okay, keep me posted if it's changed.

0: Shamrock 988, Mobile Center. Hello, good evening. You can expect some continuous light or seasonal moderate for the next at least hour.
1: Okay. Is that at all levels?
0: Pretty much all flight levels, yeah.
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1: What's that, 593, it's up on 33.
0: And how's the ride, sir?
1: Just some intermittent light shots.
0: Okay, great, thank you.

0: 20 is starting to pick up choppy ride up to occasional moderate.
1: American 220, roger, standby. I'll have a look with Michael Lee here, who's at the bus center jurisdiction.
2: Lufthansa 439,
1: roger.

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1: Say it again.
0: American 220, so it's continuous light on your track for the next 22 minutes.

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1: Jedi 007, may I send your hello, good evening.
2: Montreal Center, hello, Turkish 1-2 Echo Heavy, level 370.
1: Turkish 1-2 Echo Heavy, Montreal Center, hello.

0: Roger, low cinema 602 heavy, level 3, cinema.
1: Oh, I'm 602 heavy, mount half center, hello.
2: Control center, good evening, it's Air Canada, 42 heavy, at for level 310.
1: Air Canada, 42 heavy, mount half center, hello.
2: How are you rising, Phoenix?
1: Air Canada, 42, continuous light on your track, pretty much all altitude, still at 370 wind.
2: Okay, thank you.

0: Good afternoon, Edmonton. Flylight 89 is with you, flight level 450.
1: Flylight 89, it's Montreal Center, hello, good evening.
2: Montreal Center, Montreal, LM 640, heavy level 370.
1: LM 640, heavy, Montreal Center, Montreal.

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1: Flight to Monterey, Flight 2098.
0: Line 2098, Roger. It should improve momentarily. It was a continuous flight on your track for most of at least 70 wins.
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1: Go ahead.
0: Do you know how long the area of presence will last for?
1: So at least 70 west.

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1: Allow 006 Eddie Mahaya Center. Hello, you can expect some continuous light movements on your track for the next hour.
0: Copy, allow 006, thank you.
2: Montreal, Westjet 593, we're in continuous light turbulence now. Would 380 be any better, do you know?
1: Pretty much the same ride, all altitudes, but it is a little too much to try, so.
2: All right, we'd like to give it a try, requesting flight level 380, Westjet 593.
1: The 593, climb to set up a 380.
2: Climb flight level 380, Westjet 593, thanks.
3: Okay. Well, Montreal, direct on the 389-330, climbing 340.
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3: Roger, log on to PDLCA, kind of 389. Also, just curious, any chance we can cut further south to direct maybe Spray or even the Booth?
1: For Canada, 389, that would be too far for me. I can send you direct to 90 West. 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
1: 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You can expect some continuous flight turbulence on your track, so let's be heading.
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0: Montreal, Corinne 8284 to the Infix, flight number 340.
1: Corinne 8284, I'd be Mount Ancestor. Hello, good evening. Say your Mach number.
0: Mach Dismal and 3, Corinne 8284.
1: Okay. A ship 673, come up on 118.7.
2: Westchester 672 on 1897.
1: Westchester 673, Roger.
2: Okay, I'm 602.
1: On 602, go ahead.
2: I'm picking up from Fedwick. Do you have a report, ma'am?
1: Galen 602, continuous flight is reported pretty much all altitudes still 70 west on this track.
2: 30 west. Okay, thank you. What do you think?

0: Air Canada 325, contact Edmonton Center now, 11326. We're to Edmonton on 1326, 326.
1: 326,
0: Canada
1: 325.
0: But just 593, how's
1: that right now? We still have a little bit of light chop, but it's definitely better than 36 for WestJet 593.
0: Okay.

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1: Galvin 25, Montreal Center, hello, good evening. 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

0: 481 Super Flight Level 370.
1: Lufthansa 41 Super Montreal Center, Heather, you can expect some continuous flight turbulence on your track, so 70 way.
0: Okay.
1: Push it 6-1 Niner, come up on 133 Niner 7. On that arrester and check that company ahead, maybe 15 minutes ahead of you, a flight level 360. They had a rough ride. They went up to flight level 380, much better right now.

0: 20 Heavy, my bad, out there. Hello, Mr. Volk, City BLC, that's on Charlie, Zulu Uniform Lima. Also, C20 Roger, and check that company and flight is reported pretty much all latitudes for the next hour.
1: Montreal, WestJet's 593, almost immediately after we talked to you, crossing about 82 west, we got about 10 seconds of continuous light, almost moderate, and then it moved right out.
0: WestJet 593, Roger.
2: Good afternoon, I'll be 25 on 33775.
0: I'll be 25, Roger.

0: 3L2 and Navy 284.
1: Bernay, ready 284, go ahead.
0: About 620 miles from 58 north, 90 west, we have the light to moderate.
1: Bernay, ready 284, roger, yeah, you can expect those conditions for the next 15 minutes.
0: All right, roger that, thank you.
1: Okay. Delta 160 Heavy, Montreal Center, hello. Please log on to PLC. I'm Charlie, Zulu, Uniform, Lima. It's with Charlie, Zulu, Uniform, Lima from Montreal, Delta 160. And you might get some continuous flight on your track for the next hour and a half or so. It comes and goes. It's hard to tell, but pretty much all that's true, that's in one.
0: Flight level
1: 360. It's at 5 at 6 Montreal Center. Hello, you can expect some continuous flight, very occasional moderate for the next 45 minutes.

0: Control, what's at 569, flight level 367?
1: The 569er, monitor center, hello, did you copy?
0: Not.
1: Okay, with the 569er, continue in flight to very occasional moderate turbulence reported on your check for the next 45 or 5 minutes.
0: Okay, is that at flight level 360? How's flight level 380?
1: Pretty much the same.
0: Okay, thank you.
2: For your information, for the last 45 minutes, they only in some smaller areas of flight turbulence only.
1: Okay, thank you.
3: Montreal, good evening. WestJet 67 spot, ticket is 360.
1: WestJet 675 on the Ascender Hill, good evening.

0: Australia 9970 Heavy, flight level 350, continuous light turbulence.
1: United 970 Heavy, Maria Center, hello, and it's pretty much the same conditions, all altitudes, still at Econ Sol.
0: Thank you.
2: Montreal, good evening, Pin 920 Heavy, climbing, reaching, flightable 410.
1: United 20 Heavy, Maria Center, hello. Delta 56 Heavy Montreal Center, hello. You can expect some continuous flight turbulence for the next, say, an hour and a half under track.
2: Delta
1: 220, did you try log it on CPDLC on Charlie, moving uniformly, Lima?
3: Yes, we tried, but it seems like it did not take care of it. We'll try again for Delta 220.
1: Okay, thank you.
3: Shows that we, you know, we notified, but let me log off and not log back on, okay?
2: Radar, good, North 902, the question.
1: Great, North 902, so go ahead.
2: And the chance for a change from intercept direct position of Wobog, Victor Oscar, Bravo, Uniform Golf, to executive down of approach runway 29 for our destination.
1: Great North 902 to confirm, it's Wobog, Victor Oscar, Bravo, Uniform Golf.
2: I confirm.
1: Great North 902, roger, proceed as requested.
2: Appreciate for saying that request, and Wobog, 902, thank you.
0: Clay, arrive at Port 3703, United 970.
1: United 970, pretty much the same. It's comes and go here and there, but it's pretty much the same all altitudes. It's bumpy every day.
0: I'd like to try 370, United 970.
1: Pelosi, United 970, climb to spot about 370.
0: Climb now 370, United 970.
3: No, for Delta 220, you should show us about now.
1: Delta 220, yes, of course.
3: Awesome, thank you.

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1: Contacting
0: 911 33 02.
1: 13302, Alexander 02, have a
2: good time. I'm on traffic with you, Jedi 007, 430.
0: Jedi 007, right?
1: Radar 11, Major 9 North, 9 North 02, Major 11, 310 with you.
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1: WestJet 619, go ahead.
0: I'd like to climb up to flight level 380, for good.
1: Sir, WestJet 619, climb to flight level 380.
0: Climb level 380, explosive, WestJet 619.
1: Okay.

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1: Hello, 160, you go ahead.
0: So far, the lights are forward, but we have a cloud formation that's like a turbulence. Are the lights at the higher altitude center, or do you do that for?
1: It's pretty much the same all altitude, so at least 70 with.
0: Okay, thank you so much.
1: Continuous light.
0: Continuous light, okay, thank you.
1: Is it 5-6 on a record? United 970 has a right higher.
2: Still very light shot, but better than 350, United 970.
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4: And Montreal for Delta 160, I'd like to request flight level 370.
1: Delta 160, standby 1.
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5: Montreal, good evening. That's 3 Heavy, flight level 340,
1: good night. That is 3 Heavy, Montreal Center, hello, good evening.
6: Hello, Montreal, FedEx. Been with you, flight level 360.
1: FedEx 7, Heavy, Montreal Center, hello, good evening.
7: Control, WestJet 843, flight level 380.
1: WestJet 843, Montreal Center, hello, good evening. Delta 160, contact level 370.
4: Climbing 370, Delta 160.
1: Delta 160, roger, and check that I am still not showing you connectivity LC on Charlie, uniform.
4: We will do that. Delta 160.

0: Delta 220, how's that right?
1: Just start to pick up some continuous right, Delta 220.
0: Sure. Delta 258, how's that right?

0: Montreal, Delta 258 Heavy 370.
1: Delta 258, roger. How's that right?
0: Multi-smoke, Delta 258.
1: Delta 258, roger. Great news. Reach there to Cuddy on board.
0: Was that direct Cuddy for Delta 258?
1: Yes, sir.
0: Thanks. Going direct Cuddy now, Delta 258.

0: 525 heavy, flight level 360.
1: FedEx 5225 heavy, Mahe, I send your hello, speaking. Great North Niner 02, do you need the 01 Zulu waiter for Bagotville?
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1: Great North Niner 02, Roger, so here it goes, latest for Bagotville at 0100, wind is 250 at mine, visibility 25. 25,000 Q, temperature 232.14, altimeter 29990.
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1: Okay. The ship 673, contact Edmonton Center, 1-3-4-6-2, 34-62.
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1: Question 823, Montreal Center, hello, it should improve on your track pretty shortly. I had no real complaints further north, and if you are able, CDL 2, log on to Charlie, please uniform me.
0: Okay, we're going to log on, thanks very much, Roger, 723.

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0: 843, you have your check against your school bus broadcast 4 miles at the weekend Virgin Country Manor. I don't know, correct, and it's a nervous injury.
1: Oh, that's at 843 after the subject.

0: Montreal, Delta 56. Is it right at 390 any better?
1: Was Delta 56 correct?
0: Affirm.
1: Delta 56, a part of a 390, well, pretty much the same conditions and approaching NV, a bit north of NV. I had a continuous hypertrophic moderate at 390.
0: Okay, we'll stay here. Thank you.

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0: Victoria North, 902, contact Montreal Center, 12787, can I?
1: Thank
0: you, ma'am. Next 12787, Bridge North 902. Have a good night. Bye.
1: Westjet 569er,
0: how's that right?
1: Very occasional light chop to Westjet 569, but for the most part, it's good.
0: Okay, thank you.
2: Montreal Center, good evening. FedEx 1 Heavy, flight level 360.
0: FedEx 1 Heavy, Montreal Center, hello.

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1: Jedi 007, Jedi 007, Jedi 007, Jedi 007, Jedi 007, Jedi 007, Jedi 007, Jedi 007, Jedi 007, Jedi 007, Jedi 007, Jedi 007, Jedi 007, Jedi 007, Jedi 007, Jedi 007, Jedi 007, Jedi 007, Jedi 007, Jedi 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

0: Montreal, Delta 258.
1: Delta 258, go ahead.
0: This is starting to pick up some areas of light, and we have a, it looks like just a report ahead of an area of turbulence. Do you have any rides up ahead of us?
1: Delta 258, so basically sensing your flight till at least 70 width on your track. It was a bit worse, but about 390 ahead of reports of continuous flight with seasonal moderate.
0: Okay, so maybe higher sound might be a little worse.
1: Correct.
0: Thanks.
2: Montreal, Delta 220, final 370, study in seasonal light shop.
1: Delta 220, rather.

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0: Well, today I should 670 level 3, 5, 6, 6, 50.
1: There's 670, I'll be asking your handle.

0: retrograde with a 298 heavy flight.
1: Victor 298 heavy, Mamel Center. Hello, good evening. You can expect some continued flight job for the next hour or so.
0: October
1: 9th, you've got to get an officer. Victor 298, Roger. And if I will pick the LCC, so I got to Charlie Uniform Lima.
0: Charlie Uniform Lima.

0: I'm Delta 160, level 370, picking up moderate turbulence.
1: Delta 160, roger. Was reported coming in flight out of a 370, a bit worse, out of a 390 to report that coming in flight occasional moderate as well. Give me a post. Do you want to try something else? It is a bit of...
0: Is lower better for Delta 160?
1: Continuous flight check reported here and there.

0: 12 dito mga kayano, you with me?
1: Sorry, KLM 282, level 330, just past 53 north, 81.
0: KLM 282, heading on the center, head on. That's reverse 298, walking code 0645.
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1: What, Jet 675, Mr. Bush?
0: Jet 675, Roger, thank you.
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0: And then it'd be 944 Heavy, my son, hello. 743, contact Edmonton Center on 13462.
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0: Montreal Center, good evening, American 20 Heavy, flight level 330.
1: American 20 Heavy, Montreal Center, hello.
0: We're getting a continuous light to moderate chop here. Do you know how long that will continue?
1: American 20, I thought it was light chop only actually on your track. Do you want to ride it out a bit or you wish to try a different one?
0: I'm sorry, I missed that. Can you say it again?
1: I don't know how long that lasts on your track. I know that I had reports of light to moderate, but I didn't think we were going to get it at 33. Do you want to try a different level or you wish to ride it out a few minutes to see if it moves?
0: Is it smoother, higher?
1: I did have some reports of light to moderate, pretty much all levels, but mostly light compared to the moderate.
0: Okay, I'll tell you what, we'll ride it out here just for a minute and see if it changes, and if it doesn't, we'll ask for higher. Thank you.

0: Seabird 298, standby 1. Seabird 298, climb flight level 370.
1: Thank you, 5370.

0: Montreal Center, hello. Qatari 87 Quebec Heavy, flight level 330.
1: Qatari 87 Quebec Heavy, Montreal Center, bonjour.
0: Bonjour.
2: Montreal, bonsoir. Fleet Nana Golf Heavy, flight level 350.
1: Swiss Nana Golf Heavy, Montreal Center, bonjour. So for Swiss Nana Golf and for the Qatari 87 Quebec, be advised there's some light to moderate reported all levels, at least for the next 45 minutes. And beyond that, it should be pretty good.
2: Nine and a goal,

0: 1-9 Whiskey Heavy Montreal Center Hall. I'll be advised there's some light occasional moderate report at all levels tonight, at least for the next 45 minutes.
1: Montreal Delta 160, quick question.
0: Delta 160, go ahead please.
1: Yeah, good news. We found at 370 mostly smooth rides, so that's the first part. Second part is we're trying to get our 74 Oceanic, trying to determine our Oceanic entry point. We're on a random tonight. It rejected by putting in Dory, and then we're trying to put in the long point prior to that. Can you take a look at our flight plan and tell us what you think our Oceanic entry point is?
0: I can see it right here is Dory, but I wouldn't worry about it. For now, remain on your flight plan route. And Gander will have the information on that. And if there are any changes required, they will be sent via CPDLC. And Montreal or Gander will make sure you get those.
1: Okay, thanks for verifying that. And we'll just be patient. Thank you.
0: Thanks, Will.

0: Scandinavian 944, how's your ride?
1: It's been mostly smooth for the last 10, 15 minutes, get in 944.
0: Sure.
1: Okay, I'll be far for that 5184, flyable 373.
0: FedEx 5184, Heavy Montreal Center, hello.

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1: Virgin 86 Heavy, Montreal Center, hello.

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1: 1034 Heavy, Moya, send a hello. Air 10 Victor, Moya, send a hello, and expect some light occasional moderates for the next 45 minutes.
2: Okay, thank you.

0: We're still getting a pretty bad rock. Can we just hit that number 350?
1: American 20, absolutely fine, flight level 350.
0: Trying to maintain your flight level 350, American 20.

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1: Access 3, Charlie, go ahead.
0: For our route of flight, any lights upon top ahead?
1: Yeah, it appears that on your route of flight, you're south of the area where there's some moderate reporters. There may be a case of some light shock, but or light turbulence, but nothing more.
0: Thank you very much. Access 3, Charlie.

0: Montreal Center. Good evening, United 27 Heavy 370.
1: United 27 Heavy Montreal Center. Hello. Expect some light occasional moderate for the next 45 minutes.
0: Okay. How long did you say that was? And any idea of 390 is any better?
1: It's 45 minutes. It starts with continuous light drop on levels for the next, let's say, maybe 20, 25 minutes, maybe half an hour. Then there is an area of some light occasional moderate, lasting at least till 70 west. Shadow 61 Heavy, Montreal Center. Hello, same goes for you. So continuous light drop reported on levels for the next 20 minutes to half an hour, and then beyond that, there's an area of approximately 20 minutes worth of light occasional moderate, lasting approximately 71.
0: Okay, thank you very much. Shadow 621.
1: 927, did you copy?
0: Yes, we did. We're going to have to get 37 out for now. Thank you.

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1: Go ahead, Sunrise 44.
0: Scandinavian 944, ahead by 20 minutes. I just had a report of, well, my colleague had a report of some lights for moderate at flight level 370 in about 20 minutes. They said it was uncomfortable, but they remained at 37. I now have an aircraft climbing to 390. Once I have a report, I will provide it to you.
1: Appreciate the call. Thank you, Scandinavian 944.
0: Number 298, that probably goes for you as well. It is on a track that is south of yours. However, possibility of light to moderate with some good moderate jolts at 37 in beginning in approximately 10 to 15 minutes. And I'll get a report for you higher once the aircraft reaches the level.
1: Thanks so much. 298, we're probably a bit too heavy with 390 at the moment. We'll just take that up to 370 as we won't fly to that.
0: Sorry, 22 Bravo, Heavy Mohawk Center. Hello. I expect some continuous light chop coming light to moderate possibly in about 20 minutes. And you'll probably find some better air by the time you reach 71.
1: Copy that, thank you. Hello, Turkish 91 Juliet, Heavy Flight Zero 370.
0: Okay, 91 Juliet, Heavy Mohawk Center. Hello, it's a turbulence report for you. So, some light chop reported continuous all levels in your vicinity approximately for the next, I would say, 30, 40 minutes. And then there's an area of some continuous light, occasional moderate. At 37, I'm waiting for a report at 30.
1: Thank you so much for application, I like
2: it. Punch out from Air Canada 934, can we expect that turbulence on our track as well?
0: I'm sorry, I missed the call sign on that.
2: Air Canada 934.
0: Air Canada 934, affirmative, it's the same for you, it's just about to come that, down that way. Yeah, so I would say 15 minutes. From your position, there's possibility that it starts there, but definitely within 20 minutes, it's like to moderate at 37, and it appears 39 might be slightly better if you're able.
2: Okay, thank you. We're at 1034.
1: Montreal Center, good evening. Austrian 52 Heavy, level 350.
0: Austrian 52 Heavy, Montreal Center, hello. So, turbulence report for you. Continuous light chop reported on levels for the next 20 minutes, and then light occasional moderate on your track of 71.
1: That's copies, Austrian 52 Heavy. Montreal, hello. Lufthansa 455 Heavy Center, 255.
0: Lufthansa 455 Heavy, Montreal Center, bonsoir. Continuous light chop reported for the next 20 minutes. Beyond that, possibly a light to moderate until 71.
1: Copy that, Lufthansa 455, we have moderate right now. Thank you.
0: Okay, Roger, if you can let me know if that improves.
1: Okay, we'll let you know, Lufthansa 455.

0: Scandinavian 944. I confirm that flight level 370 ahead is the worst altitude. I have no reports of flight level 350. However, flight level 390 is light only.
1: Okay, and that's in 20 minutes time?
0: From your position, I would say 1 mile.
1: Okay, if we can have 390 in 10 to 12 minutes, that would be great. Thank you, Scandinavian 944.
0: 944, Roger. I expect you to ask me for it. I'm a little bit busy, and the time might fly by for me.
1: Okay, we'll call you back in 10.
0: And Air Canada, 934, Montreal.
2: Go ahead, Frank, 934.
0: 934, same for you. So in 1-5 minutes, that area of light to moderate starts at flight level 370. 39 is light only. I have no report to 35.
2: Okay, thank you, RK 934. We'll let you know.

0: Santa Fe 1078. At what time are you able to fly level 340? Santa Fe 1074, roger, and climb flight level 340.
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0: 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Can you please log on with Montreal CPDLC Charlie Zulu Uniform Lima?
1: Charlie Zulu Uniform Lima, 79 Washington.
2: We are connected, Charlie Zulu Uniform Lima, but if you like, I can disconnect and connect again.
0: Please, because I just tried to send you a message and it didn't work.
2: Yeah.
0: Thank you.

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1: Just out of curiosity, what do you show without Oceanic entry points?
0: Savory.

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1: Mayfair 656, Mayan Center, hello. Expect some continuous light chop for the next 20 minutes. Possibility of light occasional moderate until 70 west beyond that.
0: Copy, I think, Alpha 656.

Virgin 8, Yankee Heavy, Montreal Center, hello, and some continuous flight reported on levels tonight. At least for the next 30 minutes, beyond that, possibly a flight occasional moderate. And as you get close to that area, I'll give you some updates.

0: Was that 459, how's your magnum?
1: Yeah, still some moderate turbulence with the 459.
0: Roger. You wish to remain at flight level 250 or at range bump?
1: Yeah, right now we're still trying 35. We'll let you know if you want to get lower.

0: Roger, good evening, United 972 Heavy, flight level 370.
1: United 972 Heavy, Montreal Center, hello. Expect some continuous light chop on your ride. Not sure you're going to get anything more than that on your track.
0: Okay, thank you. Well, right now it's just occasional light. We'll let you know how it happens.
1: Thanks, great.
2: Lufthansa 455, how's the ride at 33?
1: The 455, I'm just trying to get you an update on your tractor at 35.

0: Bravo 455, so unfortunately Flight Level 330 is not better. The aircraft ahead of you went from Flight Level 330 to 350, and he's just in some light now, and he's about 25 minutes ahead, so he's got better position.
1: Okay, then we can stay in 25 for 455.
0: Roger.

0: Hi, Sarah. 10 Victor, roger. 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When able, proceed directly to Kitso and advise.
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0: Lufthansa 457 Heavy, Montreal Center, hello.
1: Montreal, hello, United 177 Heavy, flight level 350.
0: United 177 Heavy, Montreal Center, hello.

0: Pasa, good morning. It's Arrow 641 Heavy. Level 390.
1: Arrow 641 Heavy, Montreal Center. Hello. Expect some continuous light, occasional moderate. All levels tonight, probably on 1271.
0: I covered that, 641 Heavy.

0: Charlotte, Canada 902 Heavy, with you find level 370.
1: Canada 902 Heavy, Montreal Center, hello. You can expect some light chop at your level. Seems that anything we had that was worse than that seems to be dissipating.
0: Roger, thank you.

0: Medicare 10 Victor, traffic information, 2 o'clock, 13 miles, northbound 777 at South Cipolo. Freight 1078, traffic information, 10 o'clock, 11 miles, eastbound to 737 at 1,000 feet above.
1: Contact Cassia Center, traffic 1078.

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1: Français 3 Kilo Lourd, fin de Montréal, bonsoir.
2: Montreal, 3-5-2 Heavy.
1: Option 5-2, you should be receiving a frequency change for 13432 with the next sector.
2: Yeah, we just got it. For your information, we had some moderate turbulence for the last 15 minutes, but now it's smooth again. Thanks.
1: Thanks for the update. Thank you.
0: Hey, Montreal, United 177. We're here at 350, just getting continuous light. Does the ride get any better if we go higher or stay right here?
1: United 177, 350 right now, and for the next 15 minutes, possibility of some moderate. I have no reports of 37 right now. There's nobody at that altitude actually in your vicinity or even ahead. So if you wish to try higher, it is available, but I can't guarantee.
0: Good copy. Thank you. Stand by.
1: Chair 10 Victor Montreal. I care, 10 Victor Montreal.
0: And Montreal United 177, like to request flight level 390 if available.
1: United 177, climb flight level 390.
0: Climb flight level 390, United 177.
1: ICAR 10 Victor Montreal Center Roger, and are you able to fly level 360 or 370 for traffic?
3: Okay, I'll fly level 360.

0: Lincoln Victor Roger for traffic, climb 5360.
1: Climb 5360, that's the one.
0: Canada 313, Mont-Royal Center, hello.
2: Mont-Royal today, Turkey, 6 heavy, level 330.
0: Turkey 6 heavy, Montreal Center, hello.

0: Montreal Center, good evening, Emirates 5 Whiskey Romeo Heavy, level 310.
1: Emirates 5 Whiskey Romeo Heavy, Montreal Center, hello, and just to be advised that most levels are reporting continuous light to occasional light chop. However, ahead there is a possibility of light to moderate. I only have reports from 33 and above. I have no recent reports. I've got 5310. Keep me advised if you run into anything.
0: Thank you very much for the information. We have Mr. Farris with Kirimi. At the moment, it's very light chop and occasional as well.
2: Canada
1: 327, go ahead.
2: Wanted to let you know we're in continuous light turbulence, occasional moderate.
1: Canada 327, okay, stand by one. If you had 7 Echo Echo, how's your ride?
3: Just the occasional light chop, it has 7 Echo Echo.
1: 327, I don't have a report at 34, however, I do race in your vicinity at 33, it's occasional light.
2: Thank you. Montreal, Lufthansa 447 Heavy, level 390.
1: Lufthansa 447 Heavy, Montreal Center, hello.
2: Any turbulence reports on our routing and our level?
1: Lufthansa 447, I do. I have most levels reporting continuous, occasional light to continuous light. Ahead 370 and below up to 33 is light occasional moderate and continuous light at 39.
2: Lufthansa 447, roger. Montreal, hello, Salem 100 Heavy, status is 370, roger.
1: Salem 100 Heavy, Montreal Center, hello. I believe that you should not be affected by the moderate, but definitely you'll have some occasional to continuous light.
2: Roger, Salem 100.
1: With just a 5-6-6, en toute honnêteté, j'ai aucune idée. Vous êtes juste sur la barre d'entrée dans un autre secteur. 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
2: Montreal Delta 162 Heavy, flight level 330.
1: Delta 162 Heavy, Montreal Center, hello. WestJet 566, contactez Montréal maintenant sur 1-2-7-8-7, bonsoir.
2: 262,
1: Montreal. Delta 162. Delta 162, occasional to continuous flight, all levels this evening. And on your track, let me see where you're going, you should get nothing more than some light, but there is a possibility of some moderate until 71.
2: Delta 162, thank you.

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0: Air Canada 852 Heavy, Mont Al Center, hello on your track. You should get nothing more than occasional to continuous light. There is, however, a possibility of some moderate until 71.

0: Lieutenant Freighter 1078, roger. I don't have the reports how long it can last. However, flightable 320 is available. You wish to descend? Air Channel Freight 1078, I have no reports on how long it will last. Do you want lower? Do you want flightable 320? I can get a report from Edmonton. Air China Freighter 1078, I just spoke with Edmonton Center. They report all levels light to moderate.
1: Okay, Air China Freighter 1078,
0: is there another station calling Montreal?
2: Canada 327, just wanted to know that you're
0: Canada 327, thank you.

0: Yeah, I'm 100. Any luck connecting to CBDLC?
1: I guess not. Yeah, 100. I did send the request there. I'll see what's going on.
0: And sometimes it's best to log off and try again.

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1: American 54 Heavy, Montreal Center, hello.
0: Hello.

0: Hotel, good evening, Air 1080, heavy, flight level 390, flight top.
1: Air Canada, 808 heavy, Montreal Center, hello. Light chop reported on levels. I believe on your track you should be clear of the any moderate that was reported.
0: Good news, thank you.

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1: 109, Roger.

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1: American 54, go ahead.
0: Right, getting a little bit more rough here at 370. How are the rides up ahead?
1: How would you characterize the ride as being now?
0: Light to moderate, mostly moderate now, American 54.
1: Okay, that's the first report in your vicinity of any moderate ahead. It's occasional to continuous light for you until about SOCAN. That was what was reported, and then there was a period of, I guess you want to call it, light to moderate at 37, from 33 to 37, actually, and then beyond 70 west, it was a better ride.
0: Okay, it's a better ride after 70 west. Thank you, American 54.

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1: Arctic 104, Montreal Center, bonjour.
2: Montreal Center, good evening, Delta 178, flight level 350.
1: Delta 178, Montreal Center, bonjour.

0: Access Uwe to Lima Super, good evening, Patel 350 inbound, 51 North, 080 West.
1: Everett 2, Victor Lima Super, Montreal Center, bonjour.

0: Sierra Delta 069, meet at Tango, heavy flight level 370, and direct to Mike Tango.
1: Seabird and 98 Tango, heavy, Montreal Central Central.
0: Direct
1: of Voodoo, Roger.
0: Montreal, America 162, heavy.
1: American 1 at 32, Glass.
0: Yeah, we just started picking up the light, the moderate cough as well, here at 370.
1: American 1 at 32, Roger. I checked that. So far, it's been. I see a slight turbulence pretty much all five levels. That moderate is new in your vicinity. If you wish to try something else, just let me know, but I got that no report of moderate on my head.

0: Air Canada 313, go ahead.
1: Hi, sir, is Wayne. Do you have any live reports along our route of flight? Please just kind of give flight turbulence and visual monitoring.
0: Actually, I do not. It's going to be with Winnipeg, but I'm going to ask them.

0: Canada 313, Montreal.
1: Air Canada 313, go ahead.
0: Yeah, so crossing 50 north, pretty much everything becomes smooth. So it's confirmed smooth actually at 34, 36. Until then, maybe some light up here and there, but nothing.
1: Air Canada 313, watch. Thank you very much.

0: Et bien, 6 Alpha Charlie Heavy, Montreal Center, bonjour.
1: Montreal Center, Delta 292 Heavy, level 390.
0: Delta 292 Heavy, Montreal Center, bonjour.

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1: Breaking the 5-4, roger. And how's it right now? Still moderate?
0: We're getting some through there now, American 5-4, but we're waiting for it.

Roger, 6 Alpha Charlie Montreal. Yeah, just let you know, for the next at least 33 minutes, continuous flight evidence pretty much all flight levels. However, we did have some reports of moderate chopper around EV West at 370.

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1: American 134 Heavy, Montreal.

Air Canada 337, call me on 1-3-3-9-7. Air Canada 337, roger. Turbulence reports for you between 48 north and 49 north. Light turbulence reported at 34 up to 38 with very occasional moderate shock. And then passing 49 north light shaft, passing 50 north

0: 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KX50 Heavy, Federal T90.
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2: Bonjour, hello, Seabird 8 Kilo Superfly Level 37.
1: Seabird 8 Kilo Super Maya Center, roger, good evening. For your information, there's reports of light drop at most flight levels, but at your 1 o'clock, about 120 miles, there was a few minutes of moderate drop at 370. It does get better after that.
3: 8-0, Montreal, American 194 Heavy, flight level 370.
1: American 194 Heavy, Moya Center, roger, good evening. And proceed now direct to Savory on course.
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0: Spinair 10 for information. About 7 minutes ahead, I had one report of moderate chop at flight level 370. It only lasted for a few minutes and then smoothed it out again.
1: Okay, thank you. Spinair 10.

0: Montreal, Delta 292 heavy.
1: Delta 292, go ahead.
0: I just wondering if you had anybody this far north tonight with a ride report to this area.
1: Delta 292 in your area, light chop or continuous flight reported 390 and below for about 20 to 30 minutes. After that, it starts smoothing out.
0: I appreciate it. Delta 292 heavy and starting to get stuff just a little bit more than light.
1: Delta 292, okay. Let me know if that gets worse. And I don't have any reports at 410 or 400. If you want to try that, it's available.
0: Power 2 heavy for that.
1: Roger.
2: Montreal, Santa, good evening. Lot 5 Echo Delta Heavy, flight level 350.
1: Lot 5 Echo Delta Heavy, Montreal Center, roger. Good evening. 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
2: Proceed direct Abuti on course, Lot 5 Echo Delta, thank you.
1: It will eventually, in about 40 minutes, there's some continuous flight at flight level 390. It's worse at lower flight levels. And by 70 west, it starts smoothing out, so about a 15-20 minute period.
2: Understood, thank you. Montreal, good morning. Q2X-ray, Super F1, over 370, CPLC.
1: Q2X-ray, Super Moya Center, roger. Good evening.

0: Speaker 6 Alpha Charlie, go ahead.
1: Yes, this is for the disturbance at higher levels.
0: Speedbird 6 Alpha Charlie, it's a little better at 390. There's lights and moderate ahead, 370 and below. So on your route, there was a few minutes of moderate bumps at 390 also, but generally it's better at 390 than low.
1: Okay, yeah, we just picked up some fairly moderate turbulence here. Reverse 6 Alpha Charlie Heavy. Could
0: you request a climb to 390? Figure 6 Alpha Charlie, affirmative. Climb to flight level 390.
1: Climb to flight level 390.
0: Figure 6 Alpha Charlie, thanks. Center Delta 162. Delta
2: 162, go ahead. Yeah, we're also picking up light to Kaiser Moderate shop here at 350. What are the rides like down at 310, 330? They rough as well?
0: They are. 330 has some of the same as higher, maybe slightly better. 310 was light chop only earlier.
2: Okay, thank you.
1: Affirmative, Seabird 264.
0: 264, go ahead.
1: What are those temperature reports today on our region?
0: Eventually, yes, about at 75 west, you'll start getting some light turbulence at flight level 370. You shouldn't get too much moderate that's further south than your route, but well, basically from 75 west until Clips, there's the possibility of light turbulence, continuous light, and after that it smooths out again. Same conditions between 330 and 390.
1: Okay, that's great. Thanks very much.

0: Yes, sir. American 54.
1: American 54, go ahead.
0: I was wondering if we could put 390 on request for the turbulence.
1: American 54, affirmative. That's fine. Flight level 390.
0: Yeah, 390, American 54.
2: Real hello, it's Speedbird 8 Delta Sierra Heavy, flight level 330, CBD.
1: Speedbird 8 Delta Sierra Heavy, Mile Center, roger, good evening.

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1: 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Good evening.

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1: Tango 081 AV Mile Center, roger, bonjour.
2: Beaver 28 Foxtrot Heavy, did you call Montreal?
3: Negative, but we're checking in now to the 28 Foxtrot level 350, bonsoir.
2: Beaver 28 Foxtrot Heavy, Mile Center, roger, bonsoir.

0: good day, Lufthansa 2, Papa Heavy, flight level 390.
1: Lufthansa 2, Papa Heavy, Morgan Center, roger, good evening.
0: Good evening, sir.

0: Seabird 8 Kilo Super, roger, climb to flight level 390.
1: Cocktail Center, Global 702 Echo Romeo 410.
0: Global November 702 Echo Romeo, Moya Center, roger, good evening.

0: Charlie Alpha, bonjour, Charlie Alpha, 4 Lima Alpha Heavy, flight level 360, TPLC.
1: Air Portugal, 4 Lima Alpha Heavy, moi, attention, bonjour.

0: 0097 Heavy, flight level 370.
1: Condor 097 Heavy, Montreal Center, good evening.
2: Montreal, bonjour, Shamrock 124 Heavy, flight level 370.
1: Shamrock 124 Heavy, Montreal Center, good day.

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1: Thank you, Rep. 6, Julie, last out of Montreal, can somebody call me?
0: 6-4-8, good morning.
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1: Scott Montreal, Sagan.
0: For William Alpha, we have moderate turbulence at 360. Do you have any supports ahead or higher, please?
1: Stand by. Shamrock 1-2-4, how's the ride at this moment?
2: So far, it's been mostly smooth. Shamrock 1-2-4.
1: Roger, thank you. Air Portugal 4, Lima Alpha. That's the first report of moderate turbulence in that vicinity. Get a traffic at your 1 o'clock at 370. So far, they are smooth. If you wish to try something else, just, you know.
0: Request for level 390, Portugal 4, Lima Alpha.
1: Portugal 4, Lima Alpha. Stand by for that. In the meantime, consider to stay full, and I'll get back to you.
0: Cool, and thanks, Portugal 4, Lima Alpha.
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0: Bird 220 heavy, flight 94. Bird 220 Montreal, good evening. And airport's going to 40 miles, Foxtrot, they're requesting 390.
1: 390, Foxtrot, follow them up.
0: Airport's going to 40 miles, Alpha, climb, for level 390.
1: Climb level 390, Foxtrot, follow them up.
0: Roger, merci du rapport. Dis-moi si vous conservez la 390.
1: Ok, je vais te suivre.

0: 8602 for level 360, CPDOC.
1: Giant 8602, heavy Moya Center, good evening.

0: Flight out of amateur 216 Super, flight level 350.
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0: Israel, Lufthansa 4 Charlie Heavy, flight level 370.
1: Lufthansa 4 Charlie Heavy, Moya Center, good evening.
0: 4 Charlie Heavy, we have light to moderate drops since the last 15 minutes.
1: Lufthansa 4 Charlie on my side, there are some turbulence, but continue to flight, pretty much all flight levels. At least for the next hour on your route. So that moderate should smooth out the soon.
0: Alright, thank you.
2: That's all for Lima for this one, Charlie 390.
1: Airport, you go to 4 Lima Alpha, Roger, thank you for that.

0: Calibrated 264, Monsieur. Okay. For planning purposes, are you requesting 370 for a crossing tonight?
1: Next we will look at 390, skip 264.
0: Calibrated 264, roger. Are you able at 380 or 390 at this time?
1: Yes, thank you, either of 384, please.
0: Sorry, I missed that. Confirm, you are able 380 now for traffic?
1: In
0: yes, so Speedbird 264, confirm, able, flatable 380 now?
1: Able, flatable 380 now, Speedbird 264.
0: Roger, so in that case, proceed, present position direct to taxi, climb flatable 380.
1: Direct cockpit, climb file 3-0-3-0-3-0.
0: Roger.
1: And I'm not sure if it's 216, we're experiencing moderate turbulence. Can you confirm the aircraft in front of us, please?
0: Stand by. And the Seabird is 264, how's the run at this moment at 370?
1: Seabird 264.
0: Thank you. And Mr. 216 is smooth at 370. No other reports at 35.
1: Okay, can we request a climb, please, and a offset to the right?
0: Emirates 216, climb flightable 370.
1: Confirm climb flightable 370, Mr. 216.
0: That is correct, and that traffic is climbing, that traffic is going to be climbing 380. Do you still need that offset?
1: We'll try 370, and if it's still bumpy, we'll look at it. I'm at 216, but climbing now, flight 370.

0: 359 Papa Lourd, numéro 370.
1: La France 359 Papa Lourd, le centre de Montréal, bonsoir. Next Europe 648, Montreal.
2: Sorry, 648.
1: Yeah, looking at your route here, you're missing a valid oceanic entry point tonight. So, advise related copy, we're going to fix that.
2: Just give me a minute, this is a short point.

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1: Victor Alpha 648 from present position 3C, direct to a new waypoint for attack. It is a uniform Romeo Tango Alpha Kilo. 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

0: Santa Rosa, heavy. Good evening. Flight level 350, on course to Tils.
1: Lot 4 heavy, Mobile Center, good evening. Continuous flight turbulence on your route at 350, at least until waypoint Tils.
0: Continue at flight level 350 on Tils, lot 4.
2: Hello,
1: Roger, 21-02, Montreal Center, good evening.
3: Montreal, good evening, Condor 063, heavy, flight level 380.
1: Condor 063, Roger. Singapore 23, I got your request for higher, expect climb in about 5 minutes.
2: Okay, standing by, Singapore 23, thank you.

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1: Lufthansa 453, Super Montreal Center, Boston.

0: 2.
1: Mascot to Montreal again.
0: Cedar 2 Foxtrot, we just had a little bit of moderate turbulence, just advising level 350.
1: Cedar 2-8 of Foxtrot. Okay, Roger, that should be short-lived on your route. Some moderate bump here and there, but it should stay light on and off.
0: Okay, yeah, thanks. We did have our chart ahead, but it was pretty accurate. It was about a minute or so of intense moderate turbulence. But yeah, as you said, pretty short distance. At Montreal Amateur, 2 and 6 of the result. Yeah, we were experiencing moderate turbulence at 3.5 or 3.7. We can't confirm it tonight.
1: Amateur 216, Roger, thank you for that. Liberty 2-8, Foxtrot, based on previous report, 370 is reported as smooth on your route.
0: Alright, thank you. I'm a little bit heavy at the moment, so we'll ride it as I'm here. Thank you.
1: Roger. Singapore 23, contact Edmonton Center, 132.6, they have your request.

They're in Chiana 587 Heavy, Morales Center, good evening.

0: Montreal, Namaste United 912, flight level 350, continue its flight up.
1: Yeah, to the 912 Montreal Center, good evening. It's going to be continuous flight turbulence on and off on your route, actually for the next 44 minutes. We do have some moderate bump here and there at 35 or 37, but as I said, it's short.
0: Okay, and still the same thing, 33, 35, and 37, they're all about the same, right?
1: 35, 37 is the worst, 35 is a bit better, 33, no reason to.
0: Just confirm, you said 33,000, there's no issues?
1: No, I said I had no recent reports at 330. Nobody went through at this altitude in the past 2 hours.
0: Okay, no worries. All right, we'll hang out here for a little bit. Thanks, United 912.

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0: Control Center, good morning, China Southern 486, maintain front level 340, CPDLC.
1: China Southern 486, heavy Moya Center, good evening.

0: Montreal, Delta 164 Heavy. We started picking up moderate chop here the last, I don't know, 5 minutes or so. Do you have any rider for us?
1: Delta 164, that's the first report of any moderate chop in this area. So, no, we have reports of continuous flight turbulence on your route, pretty much all passable. But no moderate chop, yes. So, if you wish to try something else, just let me know.
0: Okay, we'll think it over. Thanks.

0: Tesla for good evening, this is 28 Papa, level 3, pass you.
1: I said 28 Papa, Montreal Center, good evening.
2: M.I.L. Bonjour, M.I. 41 Papa Super, level 3, 5, 0.
1: Everett, 41 Papa Super, Montreal Center, good evening.

0: Montreal. Good evening, United 760 Heavy, flight level 370.
1: United 760 Heavy, Montreal Center. Good.
0: Do you have any route reports ahead? We are, oh, our forecast over Grand Lake looking pretty bad.
1: I do. Can expect some, well, it's going to be pretty simple. It's going to be a slight turbulence, pretty much all flight level on your route until the waypoint makes it. Might be on and off, but it's likely.
0: Okay. Thank you for the update. United 760.

0: Montreal, good evening, Iberia 0356, heavy, flight level 370.
1: Iberia 0356, heavy, Montreal 0352.

0: Morning, Elephant 453. Request number 370, please.
1: Lufthansa 453, climb Thunderbolt 370.
0: 453, we climb 370, thank you.

0: 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Fuck you, close at 6557.
1: 6557, Shamrock 960.
2: Montreal Center, air transat 206 heavy, flight level 390.
0: Air transat to 206 heavy, Moya Center, good evening.

0: Hotel Saint-Exupéry, KLM 604 Heavy, maintaining flight level 350, inbound 52 North.
1: KLM 604 Heavy, Montreal Center, good evening. 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Charlie Zulu Uniform Lima.
0: Okay, Charlie Zulu Uniform Lima, we'll do that. KLM 604 Heavy.

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0: 30 Heavy, maintain flight level 330.
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1: On your route is going to be light shop at 330, light turbulence at 350 and 370 with some moderate shop here and there. And that's going to last at least 45 minutes.
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0: one, Alpha Super. At this point, four, we have a continuous light shop now, just started about 2 minutes ago. Do you know how long that's going to last?
1: Emirates of 41, Alpha, let me check with the next sector.

0: November, it's a 41 Papa reports on your route. His lights were done, so okay, very occasional moderate shots are pretty much all acceptable, at least until we've been flipped.
1: Okay, that's understood, thank you.

0: repeating the Montreal American 80 heavy for Wolf 350 lights off.
1: American 80 heavy Montreal Center, good evening. Mix of light chop to light turbulence on your route, that piece until we point to Vancey, between the 33 and 37.
0: Copy that, thanks American 80.
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0: Montreal, American 98, started moving out about 3 minutes ago at 390.
1: American 98, roger, thank you for that. And was it the same thing, well, on that line from 33 to 39, was it the same thing every step?
0: No, it was at 390, we were getting just an occasional real bad jolt. I would call it almost moderate turbulence, just very short, just a boom, and then it would smooth out for a bit, and then we get another jolt.
1: American 98, roger, thank you for that, very helpful.

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0: Virgin, 20 Victor, level 390, pending.
1: Virgin 20 Victor, heavy, Montreal Center, bonjour.

0: 3-5-2 Heavy, Pro Level 370.
1: Area is level 3-5-2 Heavy, Moya Center, good evening.
2: Surreal Center, bonjour, à bord de l'UVCJET 915-1-4-1-0-0.
1: This is just at 915, Montreal Center, bonsoir. And you've been disconnected from a GPDL system. If you wish to log back on, you're going to have to log off manually and log back on with Montreal on the Charlie Zulu Uniform Lima.
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0: Canada 806 Heavy, climbing flight level 370.
1: Air Canada 806 Heavy, Montreal Center, good evening.

0: 451 Heavy, hello, Federal 350.
1: Lufthansa 451 Heavy, Moya Center, good evening.
2: Montreal Center, Stephen 21 Mike Lima Heavy, Federal 370.
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3: Good evening, Turkish 9 Whiskey Charlie Heavy, flight 0370.
1: Turkish 9 Whiskey Charlie Heavy, Moyan Center, good evening.

0: 7604, go ahead. Yeah, KLM-604, send the clearance. Might have some delay, so KLM-604, descent at about 330, you might receive the same clearance by FTPLC at some point.
1: Level 330, KLM-604.
0: Gotcha.

Hello, good morning, Lufthansa. 451, heavy flight level 257. Lufthansa 451, Roger. Yeah, please. Lufthansa 451, I just said Roger.

0: think you have a disturbance report on our routing. Can we have slight turbulence, maybe until waypoint Rodmo? Maybe a bit before it should smooth out, but it's continuous slight turbulence pretty much all flight level. It's going to be on and off.
1: Yeah, we are experiencing that too, so we have like healthy flight level 350.
0: The Delta 80 Montreal.
2: Delta 80, go.
0: The Delta 80 is going to be light turbulence also for you, but on your route, maybe 10 minutes in front, 40 miles north of your track, we've had a real report of some moderate drop at 370. That traffic climbs up to 390, also I don't have a duration on that.
2: Delta 80 request 390.
0: Delta 80 climb level 390.
2: 390 Delta 80.

China Southern 312, heavy Moya Center, good evening.

0: Fabian, 9032 Heavy. Good evening, flight number 370, CBDLC.
1: Candidate in the 9032 Heavy, Montreal Center. Good evening.

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1: Panzer 433, like to descend level 310.
0: Panzer 433, descend at level 310.
1: Panzer 433, descend level 310.
2: KLM 604, where are you calling us?
0: Don't think it is, no call for you.
2: Okay.

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1: Montreal Center, Lima 2-1 Mike Lima, fly level 370.
0: You go to 2-1 Mike Lima, roger.
2: Roger, to Mike, sir, 856, do you have any right to process 330 or 312?
0: There 856 and bye bye. KLM 604, how's the right?
3: KLM 604, we have a continuous light, occasionally moderate.
0: Roger, thank you. ICR 856, and nobody in front at the 330, 310, but just 15 miles behind. Continuous flight occasional moderate at 330.
1: Okay, thanks. ICR 856.
0: Seabird 196, echo, go ahead.
1: Okay,
0: we can see a recent clearance, installation clearance.
1: Confirm that we are now cleared direct to
0: the
1: tank.
0: Seabird
1: 1-9-6-6-4,
0: you are cleared to present position direct to Urgent. And a United 672, same thing for you, you are cleared whenever you are ready, present position direct to Abood.
1: Control Iberia 0356.
0: Iberia 0356, go ahead.
1: We are approaching field test flight level 390. Do you have frequencies with standard domestic please?
0: I do. I will put you in the handoff mode shortly. Expect to be with Gander in about 1 minute.
1: We are trying to do their RTL. We are trying with Gander and it's too late, so they told us to. Till we come to you with the communication.
0: Siberia 0356, roger. I check that expect frequency in the next.
1: Okay, thank you very much.

0: 451
1: Looks about 451 climb at about 370.
0: Thank you, Lieutenant. 451 climb at about 370.

0: Twist 41 Golf Heavy, Montréal Center, good evening.
1: Montréal Center, 44 Cafe, 829er, on climb level 39, correction 350.
0: Cafe 829 Heavy, Montréal Center, good evening.
2: Corvin
0: Air, the
2: White
0: Heavy, Montreal Center, good evening.
2: Montreal Center, no, Seabird 9, Sierra Whiskey Heavy, flight level 350.
0: Seabird 9, Sierra Whiskey Heavy, Montreal Center.
2: Montreal, Bonsoir, Shuttle 9, flight 2 Heavy, flight level 390, direct to 63, Jersey North, 070 West.
0: Shamrock 952 Heavy, Montreal Center, good evening. 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

0: Virgin 2-0, Victor Flattle, 3-9, is there a teal?
1: Virgin 2-0, Victor, roger. The traffic at your watchers. It's o'clock, 4 miles. Same direction, same size, climbing to level 3-8.
0: That's coming, thank you, Virgin 2-0, Victor.
2: Seabird 186, flight level 410,
1: CBDOC. Seabird 186, heavy, Moyal Center, bonjour.
3: Moyal, good morning, Turkish 5 Yankee Romeo, heavy maintaining flight level 330, CBDOC.
1: Turkish 5 Yankee Romeo, heavy, Moyal Center, bonjour.

0: Wire Canada, 806 Heavy. Just wondering if you had any rider reports of it.
1: Canada 806, well, what we have is light chop to light children, pretty much all side levels, for the max, let's make it 25.
0: Okay, sounds good, thanks.

0: Montreal, good day, KLM 686 Heavy. Maintain flight level 370.
1: KLM 686 Heavy, Montreal Center, bonjour.
0: Bonjour,

Victor, Heavy, Moyen Center, bonjour.

0: morning, Jetman 572, flight level 410, CPTLC, correct your meeting.
1: Jet management of 572, Montreal Center, good evening.
2: Six Bravo Heavy, final 350.
1: Libre de 6 Bravo Heavy, Montréal Center, bonjour.

0: 34, Quebec Sierra, request.
1: Okay, Quebec Sierra, go ahead.
0: Yeah, we're at 41, request pick up light to monitor chop here, request flight level 430.
1: Okay, Quebec Sierra, climb flight level 430.
0: Climb 430, November 134, Quebec Sierra.

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1: Management 572, go ahead.
0: Just so you know, I'm going to send you a very, very small reroute via CBDLC. It's going to make you go to Reykjavik directly. Otherwise, with this current routing, you're going to Gander and you're going to need a oceanic entry point and our scale and everything. So with that reroute, and it's the same time, you won't need any of that.
1: That's 572. That's fine. 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We are ready for PPTLC to come.

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0: Central Jet Management of 5-7-2. Whenever you are ready, you are cleared for the position direct to view waypoint Alpha Yankee Romeo Oscar Uniform A route, and then direct to Yankee on course. You will receive the same clearance via MCPL.
1: Central Jet 5-7-2. 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
0: Roger.

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3: 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Quebec Sierra with request.
1: Or Quebec Sierra, go ahead.
3: Yes, sir, I'd like to request our Oceanic clearance.
1: That's going to come from Gander Center. I'll put you in the end of mode at this time, so I expect the frequency change to contact Gander Center.
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2: Roger, Austin, Navy, I'm 932 Heavy.
1: Ken, Navy, 932, got.
2: Yeah, we were assigned 118, this was 975, but no joint. Is this the right frequency for you?
1: It is, but it's soon not. So contact me on 1194.
2: 19-4, thank you. Hello, Charles, can I get 932 head? Hello, flight number 370 CBDLC.
1: Can I live in a 932 Roger and Frisky direct to Petsky?
2: Correct, Kelsey, of course, can I get 932 head?
1: Actually, it's Petsky, Papa Echo, Papa Kilo India.
2: Right, very close, direct Petsky, can I be a 932?

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1: November 700 Mike Kilo, Montreal Center, good evening. 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

0: Houston, maybe at 9032, we're starting to pick up some light jumps. Any right reports ahead?
1: Kind of in the 932, well, for the next 33 minutes, it's going to be a mix of light shots to light evidence. It's been reported between 330 and 390.

0: Watch 602.
1: Watch 762, Doc.
0: I just went through an area of like shop there. Any idea how far to the east this goes?
1: No, I don't. I don't have any recent reports in that area, so I keep it posted, but it should pull up very soon.
0: Okay, sounds good. Thank you.

0: General Control, Iberia 0352.
1: Iberia 0352, go ahead.
0: Any time to flying flight level 400 instead of going down?
1: Actually, again, there is expected to cross the ocean at 370, so that explains the sense.
0: Roger, that was level 370 and descending flight level 370, Iberia 0352.
1: Roger. Get on the 6-3, 6-3, climb level 3, 9-0. November, what's KLM 636? KLM 636 is Roger, yeah. Still clear the climb level 3, 9-0.
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1: Page B, 85 Alpha, heavy Moya Center, bonjour.

0: 6 Bravo, heading 5 level 3 7. Yep.
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0: Bonsoir, Skywalk 9, Mike Yankee, with you, flight level 370.
1: Skywalk 9, Mike Yankee, heavy, what's up now?
0: Skywalk 9, Mike Yankee, just a question.
1: Go ahead.
0: Do you have any ride reports in your sector at this level ahead?
1: Yeah, I do. In approaching 70 West, I have reports of light traffic continuous flight turbulence at about 330, up to at about 390, passing for roughly about 30 minutes.
0: Okay, nothing more than light was reported?
1: No, nothing worse, and I'll check right away to make sure it's still the case or not. Fever, the 26 Victor, how's the ride?
0: At the moment, we have the light drop about 7 minutes ago, so that's right.
1: Okay, thank you very much. And
0: Shamrock 9
1: and Mike Yankee, yeah, it's
2: still what I'm telling you about. Perfect. Thank you very much for your help, Shamrock 9 and Mike Yankee. Appreciate it.
1: Sure.
2: Montreal, do you have any ride reports?
1: Yeah, for C, I think it's secure. I have actually no reports. On your route of flight, the reports I have were roughly 100 miles not even sufficient.
2: Okay, check. We'll request flight level 380 or Canada 43.
1: Canada 43, Russian climb level 380.
2: 380 or Canada 43.

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0: Montreal, good morning, Cathay 843, flight level 330.
1: Cathay 843, happy Montreal Center, Roger, say your mark number.
0: Cathay 843, mark decimal 85.

0: Bird. Request 5T, start the booking, I'll be doing it.
1: B-Bird, flight Charlie Mike Charlie, Ohio, just to confirm South San Diego. B-Bird, 2-6 Victor, Roger, contact 3-9-0.
0: Contact 3-9-0.

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1: Qatari, 5-1 Uniform Heavy, Montreal Center, Roger, proceed direct toxic, on course.
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1: No, no right support ahead. The only thing that I have is behind you.
0: Thank you.
1: And Scandinavian 9-3-2, proceed direct Nifty on course.
0: Direct Nifty on course, Scandinavian 9-3-2.
1: Bird 9-0 Whiskey Michelle. How's the ride, sir?
2: Yes, please.
1: Okay, I checked that. I do see your CPDLC request, Fatable 380. The next available altitude will be Fatable 390 today. Are you able?
2: Negative 4370.
1: Answer.

0: Hotel San Diego, Pinita 031, flight level 300.
1: Eva 031, heading
0: Westbound
1: Center, Roger,
0: say your
1: Mach number.
0: Mach 484, Eva 031.
1: Roger.
2: Montreal American 78, continuous light turbulence here, flight level 350, the better altitudes.
1: American 78, on your route of flight, I have actually no reports on the position. There's some lights up in the flight, shot reported ahead by 25 minutes, but nothing yet. Let me check at 37. Version 142, how's the rest?
0: Yes, light shot me, occasional moderate, so 142.
1: Okay, I'll check that. German Global 465, how's the rest? German Cargo 465, how's the rest? American 78, ahead of 37, you heard a report, his bike occasional moderate at 37, have no reports lower, and I'm waiting for something at 35, but it's not exactly on your truck so far today.
2: Thank you. Aston ABN 9032, we have continuous light shots about over 370 miles.
1: Can you need that video? I checked. You want to try something else?
2: A second.
1: You want to climb?
2: Not yet, but thank you.
1: Okay.
3: Australia 9262 Heavy 350.
1: 9262 Heavy, much else in Roger. You see, it's direct to AirTAC.
3: Director attack, United 262.
4: Montreal, November 4050, Federal 410.
1: November 4050, Motel Center, Roger. To see Derek Abuti, of course.
4: Derek Abuti, November 4050.
5: Montreal, good day, Chicago 465, have you thought of a 350?
1: Chicago 465, Motel Center, Roger. How's the rest? Okay, check, thank you. American 78, none of your truck ahead by 10 minutes. It's moved at 35, but it's roughly 60 miles out of your truck.
2: Lanza
1: 499, I'm sorry, say again.
2: Surveillance reports in all area.
1: What I have is light continuous light all the way between flight level 330 and flight level 390 for at least 20 minutes.
2: Okay. Thank you.
1: Swiss 39, Swiss 41 Golf, Seabird 9, and Sarah Whiskey for all of you. Free. Reports of light, chop, continuous light surveillance between flight level 330 and flight level 390. Starting within the next 5 minutes, it's still lasting for roughly 30 minutes.
2: Thank you.

0: 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Both of you starting in about 10, 10 minutes ahead. Right chop, continuous light 7 and support is at about 330 and at about 390. Once you get into it, about 30 minutes.
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0: Bruce 39, Montreal Center.
1: Bruce 39, go ahead.
0: Bruce 39, sir. I guess you're ocean routing, you're changing oceanic entry point going south. Actually, you will be crossing your company, which is at 35 right now, so it's going to be hard to make it work to go at 35. I was wondering, could you take that level 360 now?
1: Affirm, this 39er. We could accept, actually, we asked 370 for crossing.
0: Yeah, I know that, but there's a speed. We're just behind you for now. I'm on level 37. So climb at level 360 for now, Swiss 39. I'll get back to you for hire, and I'll send you the ruling via CPDLC if you can acknowledge it.
1: Okay, roger that. Climbing now, flight level 360, and standing by for a route amendment. This is 39 Eddie.
0: This is 39 Roger.

0: Oscar 39 Heavy, confirm that after North 57 West 40, it's the old route.
1: Oscar 39, so you'll be talking together in 5 to 10 minutes from now. You'll have to confirm the routing with them, please.
0: Yes, we did confirm the route, but we don't have the route all the way to the exit point.
1: Okay, so Swiss 39, I'll tell you what I have here. So after this meet, I have 58 North 50 West, 57 North 40 West, 56 North 30 West, 53320 North 20 West, Limry, then Jethro. If you can read that, please.
0: Confirm, this is 39 Heavy. The routing is via Besme, 58 North, 50 West, 57 North, 40 West, 56 North, 30 West, then 53 North, 020 West, and Limerick.
1: Okay, no, that's not what I have. After 5630 North, it's 5330 North, 5330 North, 20 West, Libri and Zepto. X-ray, Echo Tango, Bravo Oscar.
0: Okay, after 5630 West, 5330 West, Swiss 39 Heavy.
1: Now it's 5330 North at 20 West, Lingui and Exepto.
0: 53 North at 20 West, with 39 Heavy.
1: It's still not correct. It's 5330 North, 5330 North, 20 West.
0: The half track. We got it, with 39 North.
1: Okay, perfect. Thank you, sir.
2: Montreal Central, Qatari 5-point uniform heavy. Good morning, level 350.
1: Qatari 51 uniform, Roger. French B 85 Alpha. Copy German cargo 465. Both of you starting in 5 to 10 minutes. We have reports of a continuous flight chop and continuous flight turbulence. Reported between Venable 330 and Venable 390. Once you get into it, it's going to last about 30 minutes.
2: 8-5-0-5-0-5-0-5-0-5-0-5-0-5-0-5-0-5-0-5-0-5-0-5-0-5-0-5-0-5-0-5-0-5-0-5-0-5-0-5-0-5-0-5-0-5-0-5-0-5-0-5-0-5-0-5-0-5-0-5-0-5-0-5-0-5-0-5-0-5-0-5-0-5-0-5-0-5-0-5-0-5-0-5-0-5-0-5-0-5-0-5-0-5-0-5-0-5-0-5-0-5-0-5-0-5-0-5-0-5-0-5-0-5-0-5-0-5-0-5-0-5-0-5-0-5-0-5-0-5-0-5-0-5-0-5-0-5-0-5-0-5-0-5-0-5-0-5-0-5-0-5-0-5-0-5-0-5-0-5-0-5-0-5-0-5-0-5-0-5-0-5-0-5-0-5-0-5-0-5-0-5-0-5-0-5-0-5-0-5
0: now, until 5 minutes ago, it was slightly bumpy. It's all on
1: over. Okay, check. Speedbird 9, Sierra Whiskey, how's the ride?
0: That's been smooth for the last 3 or 4 minutes now, Sierra 9, Sierra Whiskey.
1: Okay, check, thank you.

0: SV 85 Alpha, Montreal. SV 85 Alpha, I get your request out of 410. I have converging traffic at that altitude for now, so climb out of 400 and proceed your VERTAC onward.
1: For now, climb out of 400,
0: SV 85 Alpha, Roger, and proceed your VERTAC onward, please.
1: Thank you, sir. To order, SV 85 Alpha, there's your order for now.

0: Seven Bravo 465, recent report. If you get into that turbulence area, you should be out of it within 1-5 minutes, as a recent report tells me. American 78, I know you were looking for a report. So far, about 1-0 to 1-5 minutes ahead, we have reports of continuous flight traffic turbulence between 330 and 390. So far, if you get into that chop, it's going to last about 10 minutes, then you should be out of it. That's affirmative.
1: American 78, thank you very much.
0: Pleasure.

0: American 136 Heavy, city flight level 330.
1: American 136 Heavy, Richardson, what's your?

0: Maestro Alpha, Turkish 10 Heavy, with you flight level 310, seat PLC.
1: Turkish 10 Heavy, Maestro Center and Roger. And then proceed direct to Embark on course.
0: That's Echo Mike Bravo Oscar Kilo, Turkish 10, thank you, ma'am.
1: Roger.
2: Chicago 465,
1: Chicago 465, go ahead.
2: Chicago 465, we don't have a clearance yet. It may be because we took the entry point late. That's in our flight plan, but according to the chart, it should be toxic.
1: That is affirmative. They're supposed to be toxic.
2: All right, so we set clearance precedent.
1: Yes, please.

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1: WestJet 580, what's up, sir? Good morning.
0: Hey, good morning. How are the rights to your sector at flight level 370?
1: On yours, the flight should be good.

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1: 3267, I'll call you back. Montreal, hello again, Turkish 10, heavy.
0: Turkish 10, roger. Roger, 580, call me on 12072.
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1: Dem Cargo 465,
0: okay, great.

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1: Speedbird 4, Echo Super Papa 3 7 6.

0: Worship 580, you were calling about short worship.
1: Yeah, I'm just going to put in a request if it's possible to go direct to Revic.
0: Yeah, that's approved. Procedure is requested. Worship 580.
1: I'll need to speak direct to Revic, like the 580, thanks.

0: America, the 136, Montreal Center, when you have a minute.
1: American 136, go ahead.
0: American 136, I send you by CPDLC the minimum I can give you into going to Boston, so Kennebunk and the Ocean Fire arrival. Hopefully it's going to be fine for you. Actually, there's two other things I need to check with you. Can you take a right-way altitude, so 32 or 34, whatever you want to fly? And I'm going to ask why you need to divert to Boston.
1: American 136, we have, we can take 320 right now. We need to burn as much gas as possible. We're diverting to Boston because we have a passenger that is threat 2 level that assaulted the flight attendant. He's having a medical emergency, a panic attack, and he's being physically threatening to flight attendants and to other passengers.
0: Okay, I checked that's American 136. Do you need any assistance on arrival?
1: We do need assistance. We'd like to have law enforcement agents maneuver for the airplane.
0: Okay, perfect. So we'll pass along the information up to Boston. So I send you the route via CPDLC. Hopefully you can accept it. If it's not good, just let me know. I'm not familiar with the Boston arrival, to be honest.
1: Again.
0: Just check via CPDLC, I send you the route clearance, so it's present position direct to Kennebunk and the Ocean 5 arrival for Boston. If it's not good for you, just let me know. I am not familiar with Boston arrival.
1: Okay, American 136 Heavy, they accepted it and we'll load it. Thank you.
0: American 136 Roger, so when you're ready, descend at level 320, no hurry.
1: Okay, leaving 330 for 320, this time American 137, heavy, thank you.
0: American 136, Roger.
2: Howdy, I'm doing it, 267 heavy, bonjour, level 400, 2 Mike Tango.
0: Jordania, 267 heavy, Montreal Center, Roger, proceed, direct Bobsa, on course.
2: Bobsa, on course, Jordania, 267, I'm in about 10 miles in this area.
0: Nope, the reports I have are not of your position so far today. If you get into any, just let me know.
2: Yes, you are inside light modulator 0.788.
0: Okay, I checked that. You wish to change altitude?
2: Yeah, maintaining 400.
0: Yeah, I checked that. If you want to change, everything's open.
2: Okay, thank you. Let me know.
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0: Summit 8581, Montreal Center, Roger.

0: 580.
1: Go ahead.
0: Yeah, Roger, Peter 18 here. You have better eyes lower?
1: Yeah, I'm just around your position. I have no reports at all. Everything's open, though, if you wish.
0: Well, press 350. Yeah, the right starting to get markers. Where's the 580?
1: I said 580, Roger. Actually, the only other traffic I have is at 35 in about 20 minutes from now. So, yeah, so I just sent out about 350. We'll see how it is.
0: Okay, DC down to 350 and we'll see how it is. Where's the 580? Thank you.
1: Roger. I have American 136, Michelle.
0: American 136, go ahead.
1: American 136, my, I need to ask you what the unruly passenger interference levels are between 1 to 4. That's, I've been told I need to ask you that.
0: Do you want to know the threat level, 1, 2, 3, or 4?
1: Yeah, that's exactly it.
0: Okay, threat level 2.
1: Level 2, okay, check. Thank you so much.
0: Okay.
2: Good morning, Turkey 6039 Heavy, flight level 340.
1: Turkey 6039 Heavy, Michelle Center, Roger.

American 396 Heavy, if you're not Heavy, but American 396, roger, at the defense.

0: American 136, Montreal.
1: American 136, go ahead.
0: Yeah, what was your time off, your departure time of Los Angeles?
1: Stand by. American 136, we departed Los Angeles at 2018 local time.
0: Okay, thanks.

0: Roger, 580, is the red better?
1: Yeah, much better. 350, 370 wasn't good at all.
0: Okay, check that, thank you.
1: Yes, thank you.

0: Roger, 580, is the red better?
1: Yeah, much better. 350, 370 wasn't good at all.
0: Okay, check that, thank you.
1: Yes, thank you.

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1: contact Edmonton Citadel 1326, good day.
0: 326, 223,

0: SMS 3581, do you need the 8 Zulu weather of background?
1: I would be much appreciated.
0: SMS 3581, Roger, 000, weather of background, wind is 180 at 8, visibility 15, clouds are scattered at 7,000, temperature 13, dew point 11, and altimeter 2979.
1: Thank you.
0: Canada 396, Roger. Just ahead by 20 minutes, there's a wish list that was reported a bad condition for level 370, so 35 is better. However, if you wish to try, it's available.
2: Do you know what exactly the bad condition for Canada 396?
0: I believe it was moderate, but hold on, you're still there. Was just 580. What were the condition at 37?
1: Sorry, thank you for 580. You want to ask the ride?
0: Yeah, there's somebody that wants to bump the 37 behind you, just wondering what was the ride exactly.
1: It was light, moderate, and it became really moderate.

0: That's the Star Charlie Sydney.
1: Okay, check. Canada 396, because you heard that Legend 5 is roughly 25 minutes ahead.
2: Okay, sounds like we'll figure it out.

But the 674 Marshall said a good morning. He advised himself, send that, so now we have reports of blood to our moderate. Chop out of all 370, so far out of all 350 was reported better. I have no reports higher.

0: Hello, good morning, Julian. 267 Heavy, 400.
1: Jordanian 267 Heavy, much faster. Was just 580, contact Montreal 7 now. Frequency is 123.982. If no contact, try again in a few months.
0: Okay, that was 123.92. You have a wonderful day. Winston 580. Bye bye.
1: Thank you, likewise.

0: Costanza 459, I take your request out of 400. Actually, I can carry your flight out of 400, my airspace, but entering Gander, approaching Lake, you'll have to go down 1,000 feet or up 1,000 feet. So is that good for you?
1: The 459, well, we would appreciate any higher than when in about 50 minutes we would be able to level 410.
0: Okay, this sounds like 459. It's good for me. Compatible 400 for now. Expect higher.
1: That's our Lufthansa 459, leaving level 390, climbing level 400. Thank you.
0: Good evening, it's Paul in the next one, the Lima, Victor, have you much else in Roger?

0: Charlotte, 85818, cancels up direct due duck. That's on the RNF 3182, look around.
1: So it's 8581, yeah, of course, the city has requested, just to make sure it's Delta Uniform Tango Oscar X-ray.
0: That is correct, Dutok Delta Uniform Tango Oscar X-ray, and we're proceeding direct to that.
1: So it's 8581 there, Roger. When ready, clear to descent at level 290.
0: When ready, clear descent at level 290, Summit 8581.
1: Roger. And Summit 8581, sounds like Montreal 7 now, frequency 132.1, good day.
0: Sorry, I missed the one of the digits, can you say again?
1: Of course, 1321.
0: 321, 7851.

0: Zero, America 136.
1: Go ahead.
0: Continue flight occasion on moderate shop at 320. Do you have any red reports for us?
1: Negative, sir. Everybody was higher in that area today. You want to try 300?
0: You think 300 will be better or 340?
1: Honestly, I have no idea. But everybody's around the position is 37 and above, so I'm not sure. Whatever you want to try, sir, everything's available.
0: Okay, we'll try 340, please.
1: American 136, Roger, compatible 340.
0: American 136, 320 for 340.

0: 5885, Montreal Center Roger. How's the run? Patrick.
1: Center, it's Air Canada 396. We're starting to get into some flight turbulence now. We think we'd like to try 370.
0: Air Canada 396, no problem. Class Edible 370, let me know how to write it.
1: Class 370, Air Canada 396.
0: Roger, and was it only light at 35 or more than that?
1: Yeah, I was calling light turbulence, Air Canada 396.

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1: Direct to Abuti.

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1: American 136, go ahead.
0: American 136, contact the Montreal Center, frequency 123-982. Next controller is advised of the situation on board, so it is Canadian authorities. Just have a back point.
1: 123-982, American 136, thanks for your help. Have a great night.
0: Have a great day.

0: That's kind of the 459 Halter, right?
1: Looks like the 459, pretty smooth, light chocks occasionally.
0: That's kind of the 459, Roger.

0: But that's a 674 contact, Montreal Center now. Frequency is 123.902. If we'll contact, try again in about 10 miles.
1: Okay, we'll do that. 123.92, we're at 674. Good morning.

Urban 24 Mike Kevin, Montana Center, Roger. Proceed direct Kodiak, all four.

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1: MRL 221 Heavy, Montreal Center, Roger.

0: Montreal Center, good morning, Summit 8582, flight level 206 for 280, direct.
1: Summit 8582, Montreal Center, roger, flight level 310.
0: Flight level 310, Summit 8582.

0: 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Good morning, Emirates 221 Heavy. CPDL C level 360.
1: Emirates 221 Heavy, Montreal, Canada.

0: descent, good morning, Emirates 221 Heavy, CPDLC level 360.
1: Emirates 221 Heavy, Montreal, Canada.

0: Hotel San Arado, it's a Hawk 903 Charlie Heavy. Maintaining 10 of 400.
1: It's Yacht 903 Charlie Heavy, Montreal Tower.

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1: 127, I missed the altitude you're requesting. Philippine 127, time 5 3 4 0.
0: Time flight level 4 0, Philippine 127.

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0: Drew, would you like to equal with 1100 weather?
1: Yeah, we'll take it.
0: Wind 120 at 7, visibility 30 miles, few clouds 900, feeling overcast 2000, temperature 6, 2.5, altimeter 2998.

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0: Charlie Zulu, Uniform Lima, come to the door.

0: 37 Echo Heavy, Fire Level 3, Tito, Eastbound.
1: Harry 7 Echo Heavy, Montreal Center, Bolivu. If able, please log on to PDLT, Charlie Zulu, Uniform Lima.
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1: 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Sir Derek Faulty.
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1: Montreal Center, good morning. November 665, Juliet, flight level 450.
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0: Charlie, I was at 761 level 360, and it's continuous flight top.
1: Was just 761, Montreal Center, roger, bon matin, no complaints so far this morning.
2: Montreal, Canada, 395, requesting flight level 340.
1: Air Canada 395, climb flight level 340.
2: Climb flight level 340, Canada 395.
1: Roger.

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0: Okay, roger. If you wish to change your flight level, pretty much everything is available. 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

0: Center, bonjour, Singapore, Sneak 5, Eddie, flight level 307, climbing flight level 316.
1: And 4, 85, Heavy, Montreal Center, roger, bonjour.

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1: Porter 391, Control Center, bonjour.
0: Bonjour, wondering if you have any reports at Silo 380.
1: Porter 391, we have no complaints, any altitude on your test today.
0: Okay, we're getting continuous light turbulence here at Silo 360, we'd like to request level 380.
1: Porter 391, roger, come to level 380, let me know the conditions, what level.
0: Class level 380 and welcome, Porter 391.

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1: Air Canada 317, Montreal Center, bonjour. Keep connected to DLC to Charlie is Louis de Paul Lima.
0: Sorry, say again.
1: Air Canada 317, please connect to PDLC, Montreal's address, Charlie Zulu, Uniform Lima.
0: Okay, Charlie Zulu, Uniform Lima, we'll got that. Canada 317.
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0: Request climb to flight level 330 for Camp 485.
1: Camp 485, climb flight level 330.
0: Climb level 330, Camp 485.
1: Roger.

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1: Okay, 326, Wesh 669, good day, Nord.

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1: Alright, 119, main central to 19-4, that's for that, plate level 330.
0: Roger.
2: Watch out, that is morning, KLM 601 heavy, level 330.
0: KLM 601 heavy, much off, enjoy a good day.

0: zone à l'énard 250 au niveau de vol 301 en montée niveau de vol 320.
1: L'énard 250, centre de Montréal, bonjour.
2: Bonsoir, good day, KLM 373, heavy maintaining flight level 260.
1: KLM 373, heavy mature, center, good day.
3: Carol Delta 161, level 400, must be set.
1: Delta 161, Eddie Montreal, center, good day, no complaints ahead.
3: Say again?
1: Delta 161, I have no complaints ahead, the first goodness.
3: Fantastic, thank you.

0: Good morning, this is Air France 84 Echo Heavy, level 340 to Yankee Foxtrot Bravo.
1: Air France 84 Echo Heavy, Monsieur Center, bonjour.
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0: Roger, Air France 84 Echo Heavy.

0: ground up 5-7, heavy at 360.
1: Delta.
2: 5-7, heavy, much shot and turbo this.
0: About 4.4 heavy,
2: Lufthansa 454 heavy, mature up and turbulent.

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0: Just have that 454, next available altitude on your route of flight, at about 360.
1: Columbia, take Southwest 360, we'll have to go 454.
0: Just have that 454, roger, come at about 360.

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0: Delta 5-7, affirmative. Time level 380.
1: Yeah, 36, 380, Delta 5-7, 80.

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0: Metro
1: 3329, Roger, and would you like E1400 for Kelly?
0: Go ahead, please, if you have
1: that. Arctic 119, Kelly, Metro 1400 Zulu, wind 140 at 12, visibility 30, 1200 feet, ceiling 2200 overcast, temperature 62.5, altimeter 2999. And runway surface conditions currently 1634, condition code 555. All birds reported as wet. Valid, that's 1131 Zulu.
0: Look up to 999 for Kyle, Arctic 119, and requesting direct cert for the RNAV on runway 16.
1: Arctic 119, proceed to the present position, direct cert.
0: Present position, direct cert, start at 119, thank you. Park the bottle here at 380, how the ride is happening.
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0: Delta 57 heavy.
1: Delta 57, let me check ahead, I've got one track, they're not exactly on your track. Delta 143, how's the right?
2: Delta 143, take the lights off, it's 5380.
1: Roger. I say 27 Mike, how's the right?
0: Most now at 36,
1: 57, this traffic is about 1-5 minutes ahead of you north of track bypass for 40 miles, reporting some light chop. The second traffic is about 20 minutes ahead of you, 30 miles out of track, reporting at the puddle 0.
0: Okay,
1: section
0: reports, starting to smooth out now for Delta 57, thank you.
1: Roger, keep me updated if you'd like to. Sorry.
3: Metro, what's that 577? I have a question for you.
1: What's that 577? Go ahead.
3: Hey, we're just getting in, just barely into some labs and doing this light here. Wondering if you've got any reports ahead to higher altitude.
1: Was just 577, no complaints, but I've got zero traffic ahead of you, except one traffic at puddle 400, which probably wouldn't help you much. If you'd like to try something else, everything's available.
3: Can we start with level 360, please?
1: Just 577. 577, 5 level 360.

0: morning, November 228 Sierra Kilo, flight level 430.
1: November 228 Sierra Kilo, Montreal Center, roger.
2: Montreal Center, hello, Speedbird 283 Heavy, level 340, TCL 6.
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3: It's WestJet 577, checking out 360.
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0: 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Wind Randy to Tampa level 290.
1: Wind Randy down flight level 290, good morning.
0: Can I take 119 contact to Montreal Center on 134 decimal 55?
1: 134 decimal 55, good morning. Have a good morning, 1 5 decimal, yeah.

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1: Speedbird, 283, Montreal Center, roger.
0: Montreal.
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0: Montreal Control, bonjour. Lufthansa 480 Super, maintaining flight level 380.
1: Lufthansa 480 Super, Montreal Center, roger.

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1: KLM 655, what's your alternative? Climb flight level 360.
0: Climb flight level 360, KLM 655.

0: 240. Do send the 438 heading to Shelton, roger. Mexican Air 19er for directional flight. At what time would you be able to contact level 380?
1: Mexican Air 19er.

0: Cena 19er, we are not at level 3 thruster at the moment. If needed for even level, we need to take 360 and 380 is possible in a few hours for us.
1: Cena 19er, Roger. Maybe level 370 for now. You can expect for the descent back down in about an hour.
0: Okay, copy that. Maintaining level Cena 19er.

0: one level 400, Kevin, Sid right now.
1: United 26 Heavy, Montreal Center, good morning.
0: Montreal, good day, Itaro 640, Heavy, level 360.
1: Itaro 640, Heavy, Montreal Center, good morning.
0: Montreal United 262, would it be okay for us to just resume level 3 to the 10?
1: United 26, you were broken, say again.
0: I'd like to just resume normal speed, it'll be Mach 8-4 for United 26.
1: United 26, okay, roger, that's approved.
0: Yes. Montreal, bonjour, Delta 51 Heavy, 380.
1: Delta 51 Heavy, Montreal Center, roger, good morning. Marinard 250, avisez si vous souhaitez copier la météo du Calouet de 1500 et la condition. Marinard 250, 20, 1, 5, 0 à 14, visibilité 3-0, quelques nuages à 1200 pieds, plafond 2300 pieds couvert, température 6, point d'osée 5, altimètre 3000, les conditions de la piste, code 555, et toute la longueur 100% mouillée, valide depuis 1-1-3-1.

0: Montreal, November 23 Sierra Kilo, flight level 430.
1: 228 Sierra Kilo, roger. Good morning.

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2: 0640, Roger, good morning, no complaints ahead.

0: Montreal Center, United 3046 Heavy, flight level 360.
1: United 3046 Heavy, Montreal Center, good morning.

0: Montreal Center, bonjour, Lufthansa 3, correction, Lufthansa 480, maintaining flight level 380.
1: Lufthansa 480, roger, bonjour.
2: Bonjour, Seabird
1: 21
2: Bravo, heavy flight level
1: 340. Seabird 21 Bravo, heavy, Montreal Center, roger, good morning.
3: Montreal, good day, Virgin 7 Bravo Heavy, flight level 380, CPDLC.
1: Virgin 7 Bravo Heavy, Montreal Venture, roger, good morning.

8th Airline 7 Heavy, Montreal Center, bonjour.

Express 053 Heavy, Montreal Center. Good morning.

0: are good afternoon, I'll 105 heavy, number 380.
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2: Good afternoon, Condor 080 heavy, flight number 380.
1: Condor 080 heavy, Montreal Center, good morning.
2: Thank you.

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1: United 973, Heavy, Montreal Center, good morning.

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1: Condor 6 Kilo Juliet Heavy, Montreal Center, good morning.
0: Good morning, Ocean 52 Heavy, Whatever T80.
1: Ocean 52 Heavy, Montreal Center, good morning.
0: Montreal, United 131 Heavy, level 320, light job.
1: United 131 Heavy, Montreal Center, roger. Good morning. No complaints so far this morning on the route.
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0: 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Good afternoon. Speed at 265 Heavy, follow 3 to Charlie.
1: Seabird at 265 Heavy, Montreal Center. Good afternoon. Last call was stepped on. Was it KNM 603?
0: Affirmative, KNM 603, Bonjour, maintaining flight level 360.
1: KNM 603 Heavy, Montreal Center. Roger, bonjour.

0: Stepson, was it KNM 603?
1: Affirmative, KNM 603, Bonjour, maintaining flight level 360.
0: KNM 603 Heavy, Montreal Center, Roger, bonjour.

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0: Montreal, United 959 Heavy, at level 340.
1: United 959 Heavy, Montreal Center, good morning.
2: Montreal, bonjour, United 908 Heavy, flight level 400.
1: United 908 Heavy, Montreal Center, good morning.

0: Charles Center, United 181 Heavy, flight level 380.
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0: 8-1 Heavy, Montreal, Center, bonjour. Je suis direct to two leg on course. Roger.
1: Montreal, bonjour, United, 5-9er Heavy, flight level 340, CTLC.
0: United 5-9er Heavy, Montreal, Center, bonjour.

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0: 180 Center, United 181 Heavy, flight level 380.
1: United 181, roger.
0: Arctic 1-19 with you at 216 for 280. We'll request final 360.
1: Arctic 119 with you off into the day, pass at a roll 360.
0: I'm 360, Arctic 119.
1: Roger.

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Maintain flight level 290, Cargo Jet 470. And Cargo Jet 470, just want to check what were the conditions at level 350. 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

0: 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Good morning, Egyptair Niner 48, heavy flight level 390.
1: Egyptair Niner 48, roger.
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0: Montreal, United 79 Heavy, fly level 300.
1: United 79 Heavy, Montreal Center, roger.
0: Any ride reports for United 79 Heavy in your sector?
1: United 79 negative, no complaints anywhere on your track for next bus, so it's 3 minutes at least.

You know, that's 5-9, roger, and let's just check ahead with Edmonton, the next sector ahead. I'll look up. Copy, thanks.

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1: Thank you.
0: Roger, could you repeat the report from what's 10 minutes ago?

0: seen that Assad liner. What was the report of 360?
1: Sir, take
0: United 959. United 959, the Cobblestream United 59.

0: 959, we're starting to pick up some light chop here. Continuous light chop at level 3630. Do you have any ground report there?
1: United 959, you're on the end up with Toronto Center. Check with them on initial contact.

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1: From Light 7373, do you have another report?
0: 6446, no reports at all. I've got some traffic below you a bit ahead. Let me check. Finnair 961, how's that right? No correction, Shamrock 961, how's that right?
1: 5961, this is Ed,
0: Roger. France 2, 4, X-ray, comment sont les conditions de bord?

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0: Air France 2 Cap X-Ray, comment sont les conditions de bord?
1: Eh bien, les conditions sont calmes, ça bouge plus, Air France 2 Cap X-Ray.
0: Roger, merci. Descend the 446, the one traffic 10 minutes ahead, flight level 340, reporting smooth right now, and an extra 10 minutes ahead of them, a flight level 360, reporting smooth as well. So you've got something, it's probably going to get better pretty soon. If you'd like to try another altitude, let me know.
1: Thank you, Lufthansa 446, remaining 382 for now.

0: Montreal, Bonzo, Iberia, Zulu, Zulu, Zulu, Bravo, Level 3, Zero.
1: Iberia, 03, Zulu, Bravo, Heavy, Montreal, Center, Roger. And United 5 Manor, traffic 10 o'clock by 15 mile northbound, and Nervous 350, 1,000 feet above.
2: United 5 Manor, looking.
1: Jetty 821, traffic 1 o'clock by 13 mile westbound, the Boeing 777, 1,000 feet below.
3: Traffic in sight, Cafe 821.
2: Traffic in sight, United 59.

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2: Montreal United 79 Heavy, flight level 300.
0: United 79, Roger. It's NOR 915, Roger. United 5 Minor, contact Edmonton Central, 134, decimal 25.
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0: Great North 915, that's level 340.
1: 915-7-4-340, that's not 915.
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0: Air France 5-6, Tango, from the Montréal, roger.

0: United 935 for direction of flight, next available altitude would be level 380.
1: Okay, I was just trying to see if it was possible 370, but we'll hold on. I'll come to you, man. 600 for 380.
0: United 935, at what time would you be able for level 380? United 935, flight level 380, right, is that your discussion?
1: And I'm sorry, say that one more time for United 935.
0: United 935, flight level 380, right, is that your discussion?
1: So climb up to 380, United 935, thanks.

0: German Cargo 383 has special Sandberg. Arctic 6340, would you like D1700 for retelling?
1: Please, Arctic 6340, go ahead.
0: Arctic 6340, tell with Matar, 1700 Zulu, wind 150 at 13, visibility 15, light rain, ceiling 2700 overcast, temperature 6, 2.5, altimeter 3001. Remarks specify intermittent light rain and runway surface conditions, runway 1634, finished flow 555. All thirds reported as wet at 1512 Zulu. Arctic 6340, contact me on 134, that's Moldy.
1: Local Arctic 6340. Operator up to known, look at the 450 heavy, number 360.
0: Took down the 450 heavy, which I'll find out.
1: Heavy, flight level 380.
0: Standard 935, Roger. And how's the right level 380?

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0: Chesapeake 841, traffic 1 o'clock by 13 mile westbound, Minerva's 330, 1,000 feet above.
1: Okay, traffic, thank you, Kennedy 841.
0: Shamrock 961, traffic 10 o'clock by 11 mile northbound, Minerva's 350, 1,000 feet below.
1: Shamrock 961.

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0: Arctic to 6340, descent level 290, start the descent now. Delo 5370, break is at your discretion.
1: Arctic 6340, clear to 290, starting at 390 now, and start discretion below 370. Arctic 6340.

0: 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You're crossing traffic in about 30 minutes. 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
1: Sector now, Montana level 230, Southern Cargo 2546. That is secure.
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1: 3455, verdict, 240 stall.

0: Montreal, Jetspeed 550.
1: Jetspeed 550, go ahead.
0: We're continuous flight chapter 43. What's the possibility of being 450?
1: Jetspeed 550, climb level 450.
0: Alright, climb level 450, Jetspeed 550, thank you.
1: And Jetspeed 50, just for planning purposes, at what time would you be able to level 470?
0: Just about to push that button, just give me a second and I'll let you know.

0: Contra, I'll just be 550. 550, go ahead. The box is telling us 2 hours, so at 1930, we should be able to do 470.
1: 550, roger that. You can expect 450 for quite a while. I'll check this next sector in about shy of an hour if you're, if I can keep you there, but you might have to go back down for an effect.
0: Understood. Thank you very much.

0: 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With 40 flat level 340.
1: This 40 heavy Montreal Center, Roger.
2: Montreal Center, United 935 heavy, flight level 380.
1: United 935, Roger.

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1: Delta 249 Heavy, Montreal 911.
0: Montreal Center, Speedbird 219 Victor Heavy, flight level 380.
1: Speedbird 219 Victor Heavy, Montreal 911.

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1: Air Canada 027 Heavy, much off on origin.
0: Any Roger, force ahead for Air Canada 027.
1: Air Canada 027, traffic about 20 minutes ago reported some light chops just ahead of you. Final flight level 340 for a better ride. No other reports, and I don't have any traffic ahead of you either.
0: Okay, we'll stay here, light chop.
1: Gotcha.
2: Cluster center, Chinese 10207, flight time level 330.
1: 10 Eastern 207 heavy, much less on Roger.

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0: Confirm, can I bring 3 Vanderbilt 330? Air Channel for 1049.

0: Eagle Mike, Echo Dakota.
1: Still two, Mike, go ahead.
0: Yeah, we just landed quite some tailwind and the temperature increase as well. We would like to descend if it's possible, just for a short moment to regain energy to 390. Would that be possible?
1: Device 2, Mike. Stand by, I'll check the max factor, but how long would you need 390 for?
0: I guess just about like 10 minutes it was, Mike.
1: Roger, stand by.

0: Roger, Sierra 221.
1: Sierra 221, go ahead.
0: We have something moderate turbulence here, 360, so any chance to climb to 370 for temporary?
1: Sierra 221, first report of 360, climb level 370.
0: Can we climb 370 right now?
1: Sierra 221, affirmative, climb level 370.
0: Roger, climb level 370, Sierra 221.
1: Sierra 221, just for planning purposes, at what time would you be able to level 380?
0: Semi. Sierra 221, I'm probably just 1 hour later.
1: Sierra 221, Roger.

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1: 132.07, thanks for goodbye, Edelweiss. Hey, Mike.
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1: 119er, Human Cargo 383, have a good day. Yeah, thank you. Human Cargo 383, have you back on 119, decimal 4.
0: Human Cargo 383, okay.

0: Just 668 Montreal Center, roger. Some reports of turbulence about 15 minutes ahead, level 32 up to level 340, some light jump, and one report of 360 of light occasional moderate. Your micros traffic is 350. Advise if you need anything. Well, the traffic has been reported 360, just climbed. Let me check with them in a few minutes. I'll be back.
1: Okay, Alpha 40, heading level 340. We usually experience light, occasionally moderate turbulence here. Do you have any reports on that?
0: Swiss 40, you're my first report on your track. Let me check as F1 traffic quite a bit ahead, but let me check. Argolux 3, how's the red dim for the last 30 minutes?
1: Start great,
0: sure. Swiss 40, traffic is about 2-5 minutes ahead of you, level 360, reporting smooth ride for the past 3 minutes. If you'd like to climb, it's available. I don't have anybody else to check.
1: So we're too heavy for 360 at this time. Thank you for the information, though. It's like it was actually for 40.
2: One last time, good day. Turkish 8-4 uniform heavy. Maintain 370 CPS.
0: Turkish 8-4 uniform heavy, Montreal Center, Roger.

0: As in 221, how's your right outside of 0370?
1: It's almost the same, like 10 more there to shout here.
2: Roger.
1: Anyway, just 668, just to give you a heads up, it's also like a little bit of a shot at level 370.
3: Okay, perfect. Well, that's the gear. If you record a 350,
2: that's Roger.

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1: Day no, it's 781 Montreal, sensor, good day. Let me know if you want the 1800 in Lagrange.
2: Montreal,
1: Canada, 27, how are the rides up in the level 320? 027, just behind you, we had a report of light located over the Red Shop at level 360. Inuit 781, weather in Lagrange at 1800, wind 210 at 14, gusting 24, humidity 15, ceiling 5700 broken, temperature 23, dew point 8, altimeter 29990.
0: Copy all, thank you, Inuit 781.
1: Roger.

0: 3 Alpha Center, United 969 Heavy, checking in level 360.
1: United 969 Heavy, Metropolitan, bonjour.

0: Québec 10 Medevac, passez sur la fréquence 13302.
1: Contrôle 02.

0: afternoon. Reach 315 is with you, flight level 380.
1: Reach 315, Edmund Shelton, check it in.

0: about 1 second up to 12 o'clock, 1 mile outbound at 777, 1,000 feet above.
1: Okay, Tender 1 Heavy, a little bit of cloud out there, but we'll keep an eye on it. Thank you.
0: Roger. Tender Flight 1049, traffic up to 1 o'clock, 9 miles northbound at 777, 1,000 feet below.
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0: Roger, thank you. Roger, stage 12 Montreal Center, good day, approaching Grant. We have reports of light being over the Mississippi Chuck, level 370. The both below and no reports above.
2: Bonjour, Canada
0: 323 Azimut, level 380, what's this one? Canada 323 Azimut, Montreal Center. Today I have no complaints of level 380 so far, but we do have a report on your track, light engine number chuck, level 360 and 370.
2: Copy, merci beaucoup, Canada 323.
0: Roger.

0: Raglan 351, passez sur ma fréquence, 1, 3, 2, 4, 5.
1: Raglan 351, sur la 3, 2, 4, 5.
0: Roger.

0: Hotel United 803, Savvy, flight level 320.
1: United 803, Avi Montreal, Center, good.
2: Montreal, hi, it's Air Canada 09 Heavy, flight level 340, direct to 50 at 82.
1: Air Canada 9 Heavy, Montreal, Center, good day.
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3: At the light, tell us about it. Do you have any reports ahead?
1: West Jet 794, no recent report at level 390. I do know that it was likely to be all moderate shot at level 370.
3: Roger, 794, check. Can we put flight level 410 on request?
1: Roger, 794, flight level 410.
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1: Roger.

0: Charlie, United 969. United 969, go ahead.
1: Yes, sir. Is the flight level 37 or 380 available down the road for us?
0: And United 969, if you want that old 380, it's available.
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0: United 969, contact level 380.
1: United 969, climb in 19 for level 380. Thank you very much.

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1: 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About 1 5 minutes ahead of you, we have the report of light occasional monitor check at level 360. It's light shot below. In with 781, contact Montreal Center 1351 minutes.
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0: And last call, you're barely readable, try again.
1: Papa Zero, what's that, 668?
0: What's that, 668, roger.
2: And Cleveland 8, 2 Papa with you, sir, 340.
0: Beatbird 8, 2 Papa, Dimo, you are center with it.

0: Roger, let me get a report in front of you. And WestJet 668, I'll be near right to the left, 20 minutes.
1: It's been bumpy, and I'm going to say that it's getting maybe a little bit better right now, and that's for the last 20 minutes.
0: Roger. WestJet 788, you can expect similar conditions for the next 20 minutes, and then it should improve after.
2: Metro, WestJet 8-1-2,
0: Flush at 812, descend at 350.
2: That's all 350, WestJet 812, just turning in the light stop now.
0: Flush at 812, Roger, you can expect similar conditions at 350 for about 2 passengers.

0: WestJet 668, contact Montreal Center 12392, good day.
1: 12392 now, and just to let you know, I think by now we're pretty much out of the box.
0: Roger, good to know.
1: Great day.

0: 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Japan Air 5 Heavy, which shot contributing. Russian 812, change to master frequency 13302.
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0: Hotel Center, good afternoon. It's the number 850, Romeo Juliet, based on the climb flight level 282.
1: Number 850, Romeo Juliet, Montreal Center, good afternoon. Clear to maintain flight level 290, block flight level 310.
0: Okay, 850, Romeo Juliet, I'd like to request an amendment now with our turn back. Can we request flight level 310 to 320, please?
1: Zero Romeo Juliet, sure, so maintain flight level 310, block flight level 320.
0: Okay, clear to block between flight level 310 and 320 for November 850 Romeo Juliet. Thanks so much.
1: Roger.

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0: Hola, tráfico 3-4, uniform, I remain trained, so please tell yours, good afternoon.
1: Turkish 8-4, uniform, Roger, good afternoon.

0: I'm also at Canada 339, or leaving flight level 328, climbing flight level 340.
1: Air Canada 339, the Montreal Center, roger, good afternoon.

0: Montreal, Canada, 229. Just as we about to last south, please, we're just starting to get some light shock. Any comments on the right ahead?
1: Air Canada 339, no complaints on your route. However, maybe 75 miles north of Bonab, light occasional moderate shock reported between level 360 and 370.
0: Okay, we check that for 339. Thank you.
1: Roger.
0: Montreal Center, Japan Air 5, heavy inside of 360.
1: And Japan Air 5, Roger, good afternoon.
0: Montréal, 943,
1: je vous dois 330. Célina, 943, centre de Montréal, bonjour.

0: good day, Shamrock 9, Papa Mike Heavy, with flight level 360.
1: Shamrock 9, Papa Mike Heavy, Montreal Center, good afternoon.
0: Good afternoon, sir. Can we climb flight level 380, please?
1: Shamrock 9, Papa Mike, climb flight level 380.
0: Level 380, Shamrock 9, Papa Mike, thank you, sir.
1: Roger.

0: Romeo Juliet. Advise if you wish to copy the 1900 North Bay West.
1: Zero Romeo Juliet,
0: sure,
1: if you have time, go ahead.
0: Zero Romeo Juliet, wind 210 at 7, visibility 30, 5,500 scattered, ceiling 7,200 broken, 28,000 broken, temperature 27, 2.17, altimeter 3003.
1: Good copy for Zero Romeo Juliet. And we're going to be at this altitude for a little while on test point. We'll advise when we're ready for more.
0: Okay, do you have an idea at what distance to destination you will request this?
1: I would like to estimate we're probably around 100 miles, maybe 80 miles out of North Bay. We'll request more.
0: Okay, roger.

0: Bay Montreal is Sardic 6340. You are climbing 239 for 28, sir.
1: Arctic 6340, Montreal Center, good afternoon. Climb to level 400.
0: Climb now 400, Arctic 6340. And with your beginning chance, we could go direct to Victor India Papa.
1: Arctic 6340, I cannot approve any direct on your present routing.
2: Montreal Center, Canada 305, flight level 240.
1: Air Canada 305, Montreal Center, good afternoon.
3: Yeah, so 3-4, the call to the call up.
1: Negative.

0: Victor off the Shamrock 9, Papa Mike. We're just picking up light KZ Moderate 7 here at flight level 380. Any ride reports on my reading?
1: Shamrock 9, Papa Mike. Negative, that's the very first complaint of any turbulence in the area. Keep me in touch.
0: Okay, Wilker. Actually, can we try 370? Yeah, we'll try flight level 370 to see if that's any better for Shamrock 9, Papa Mike.
1: Shamrock 9, Papa Mike, descend flight level 370.
0: Flight level 370, Shamrock 9, Papa Mike, heavy, thanks, sir.
1: Roger.
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2: Montreal, reach 402, level 360, good afternoon.
0: Reach 402 Heavy, Montreal Center, good afternoon.
1: Montreal, 0, Romeo Juliet, Twitter now, 130, Decimal
0: 0, Romeo Juliet, roger.
3: Montreal Arctic 6340, can we just request 380 for about an hour, please?
0: Arctic 6340, return decimal 380.
2: Montreal, reach 402, would like to put flight level 380 on request.
0: Reach 402, climb flight level 380 and proceed direct to Charn.
2: Climb flight level 380, direct to Charn, reach 402.
0: Roger.

0: Miami, Montreal Center, Roger. Good afternoon. About 100 miles ahead, actually at your 11 o'clock, like you know from your track, there's a light of your known bar at Sharpie Board, Incredible 360 and Incredible 370. No order confirmed. Hi, Sarah, 657, Montreal Center. Good afternoon. On the phone 109, are you still deviating or proceeding direct to 56 North 85 West?
1: We are now clear with the back tank 56 North 0825 West 24, 109.
0: Roger.

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1: Korean Air 082 Super, Montreal Center, good afternoon. Right after 48 North 80 West on your route, we have reports of light occasional moderate shot level 360 and level 370.
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1: 332, out of 6340. Arctic 6340, need to switch for 332.
0: Arctic 6340, roger.

0: passing number 242 Super, flight level 350.
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1: Korean Air 094 Heavy, Montreal Center, good afternoon.
0: Good afternoon.
1: Magnan 351, appelez-moi sur 1330.
2: Magnan 351, 3302.
1: Magnan 351, Roger.

0: Centers, Air Canada 339, getting some light turbulence the last few minutes. Anyone ahead of us?
1: Let me check, stand by.

0: Canada 339, company traffic level 340 in Winnipeg Airspace. Ahead, he had some light chops, maybe for the next 100 miles, and it's moved back.
1: Okay, sounds good. Air Canada 339, yes.
0: Excuse me? 39-943, lorsque très descendu, niveau de vol 290, avisez-moi lorsque vous commencez votre descente.
2: Lorsque prêt, on descend niveau de vol 290, 39-943, vous avisez lorsque on descend.

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1: Stand by a sec. 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
0: 1-2-5-9, au revoir, maintenant 943.
1: 0 Romeo Juliet, go ahead.
0: 0 Romeo Juliet, all
1: please. 0 Romeo Juliet, you were breaking up, I believe you're requesting descent to North Bay, that's right.
0: Please come to 0 Romeo Juliet.
1: 0 Romeo Juliet, but it's canceled. One ready, and descends at level 290.
0: The block is canceled. Descending down to flight level 290 for 0 Romeo Juliet.
1: Roger.

0: Zero Romeo Juliet, contact Toronto Center on 12122. Good day. Zero Romeo Juliet, Montreal.
1: Go ahead, Zero Romeo Juliet, sir.
0: Zero Romeo Juliet, contact Toronto Center on 12122. Good day.
1: Toronto on 12122 for Zero Romeo Juliet. Thanks for all your help this afternoon.
0: You're welcome.

0: Montreal United 263 and final 380 is light chop, requesting 390 is available.
1: United 263, heavy Montreal Center, good afternoon, climb final ball 390.
0: 390, United 263.
1: That's you.
2: Step down, Montreal United 178 to 370, continuous light chop, any reports lower?
1: United 178 heavy Montreal Center, good afternoon. No reports lower. Actually, incredible 370 is reported.
2: Okay, if you're good with us going opposite direction, I guess we'll see how it turns out at 370.
1: Roger.
2: Montreal Arctic 6340.
1: Arctic 6340, go ahead.
2: Any reports for 400, please?
1: I don't have any reports, but no complaints all day.
2: I would like to request the flight level 400 to final for Arctic 6340.
1: Arctic 6340, time final level 400.
2: Flight level 400, Arctic 6340, thank you.
1: That's you.

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1: Still continuous light at 390 for United 263.
0: United 263, roger. No other complaints ahead. Just for planning purposes, at what time would you be able to level 400, if so?
1: I think that's going to be in about a half an hour for United 263.
0: Roger.

0: ground. 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
0: Okay, United 263, disregard, maintain Thunderbolt 390, break. Who's requesting lower?
1: United 178.
0: United 178, descend Thunderbolt 360.
1: 360, United 178.
0: Bonjour, Mr. 951, Nipsa Inc. Bonjour, Mr. 951, Centre de Montréal. Bonjour.
2: Montreal, bonjour, United 761 Heavy 380. We're smoothing out here.
0: United 761 Heavy, Montreal Center, Roger. Good afternoon. The reports we have are 50 miles south of your track. Continuous light shop at 390 and light location moderate shop at 370 and level 380.
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1: Up 1,000 would be nice. Shamrock 9, Papa Mike. Thank you, sir.
0: Shamrock 9, Papa Mike. Climb flight level 380.
1: Climb flight level 380. Shamrock 9, Papa Mike.
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1: Reach 402. Roger, good afternoon. Hurry in there, 082, how's the ride?
2: Right, top coordinate 082.
1: Roger. Air Canada 6, how's the ride been for the last 15 minutes? We had some bad flight stops the last 30 minutes.
0: Roger. Montreal, hello, I-6-7-1, level 3, 6-0, continuous flight.
1: ICER 671, Montreal Center, good afternoon. Stand by for ride report. United 178, how's the ride?
2: It's smooth down here, 36.
1: Roger. ICER 671, the ride is reported smooth. That's your. 1 o'clock, 70 miles, with flight level 360, above 370 and 380, it's flight location on model.
0: I say 6, 7, 1, 20 left, thank you very much.
1: Thank you.

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1: Yeah, 178, sorry, CPDLC has been broken the whole flight.
0: Okay, United 178, call me on frequency 1348.
1: 134.8, United 178. Montreal, United 263, Flight 390.
0: United 263, roger.
1: United 178, we're down 1348.
0: United 178, roger.

0: Victor Alpha Golden Stress November 9999 Victor, level 400, CPD update.
1: And number 999 Victor, Montreal Center, Roger, good afternoon.

0: Center, traffic at 470 Heavy, 257, climbing Cardinal 380.
1: Target at 470 Heavy, Montreal Center, good afternoon, climbing Cardinal 400.
0: Cardinal 400, traffic at 470.
1: Roger.

0: Calcutta Dynasty 5311AB, good afternoon, level 360.
1: Dynasty 5311AB, Montreal Center, good afternoon.

0: Niner, United Niner, 3 Niner, heavy, flight level 360, very, very light turbulence.
1: United 939 heavy, Montreal Center, good day. You can expect the same conditions for at least 2-5 minutes.
0: Thank you.
1: Ocean 11 with Montreal.

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1: Whiskey Bird 9 Charlie Golf Heavy, Miss Sharp, integrity. That is 761 Austin, you're right to the left, 20 minutes.
0: And please repeat 39 at 761.
1: Unit has 761 Austin, you're right to the left, last 20 minutes.
0: We've been smooth for the majority of the last 20 minutes, 39 at 761.
1: Roger, thank you.

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1: United 263, any much health center, good day, for direction of flight, climb level 400.
0: Standby 1. United 263, unfortunately that's too high for us. Go down to 38, if that helps.
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1: United 263, check distance at level 380.
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0: Speedbird 9, Charlie Golf enabled. Your request checks available altitude on your route of flight, sky level 400. Bye-bye, 9
1: Charlie Golf. Unfortunately, we're unable to land level 400 through 9 Charlie Golf.
2: Roger.
1: Charlie, Boeing, Sure, Virgin, 1.1 ahead with a 340 with Quantity 2464, currently small bay, we're at CPOC, and we do have some GPS jamming right now.
0: Virgin 141 at the Montreal Center, but I check remarks after Yankee Foxtrot Bravo, pushing direct 60 north, 91 west on course.
1: After 4 Bay, directly 60 north and 91 west, on course version 141 heading.
0: Virgin 141, roger, report over 4 Bay.
1: Wilco, Virgin 141.

0: Virgin 141 Montreal.
1: Go ahead, Virgin 141 Honey.
0: Virgin 141, just want to make sure currently that it's only your transponder affected and the navigation is working fine.
1: If the transponder right now is being affected by the GPS jam, the navigation will still comply with the RNAP 4 conditional 0.29, so we're still complying with that. It looks like the transponder and other couple of things on board are going out of service at the moment. Also, going back to the GPS as up, and whatever's going to happen, I'll let you know. And if there's any change on the navigation performance as well, version 141.
0: Virginia 141, I check in, just making sure that you tried the second transponder.
1: Yeah, we tried to do a couple of checks on the board, but still showing no good result on that. So we give it like a bit more extra time to see if it's going to record by itself, hopefully.
0: Roger, thank you.
2: Have you had any other reports today of GPS jamming in this area? So this is the second time we've had it on this flight in unknown areas of GPS jamming.
0: And Virgin 141, we see it happen a few times every week, but today on your flight we're the only one so far.

0: Virgin 141, how long has the GPS jamming has been going on today?
1: Sorry, Virgin 141, can you say again?
0: Virgin 141, how long has the GPS jamming has been going on today?
1: Okay, this report started at 2012 Zulu, and then we also had some on the other side of the Atlantic, so I was just curious. But it was an external jam and not an internal fault.
0: Roger.

0: 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Change to my frequency, 13472.
1: Alright, 13472, United 178. United 178, with you.
0: Roger.
2: Voice at
0: 670, go ahead.
2: Yeah, just so you can see a flight stop at 350. Do you know how much it costs us?
0: Was it 670? The report I have in your area is, was light shot at 370, is the first one at 350. But from a report that I have had earlier today, seems like conditions improve in about 20 minutes for you.
2: Okay, that's what we got. Thank you.

0: 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Etihad 76 Tango, Israel level 350.
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0: Charlie Zulu Uniform Lima, coming to Etihad 76 Tango.
1: Roger.

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1: Roger.
2: Got an 831 request 5-5-0-3-1 0.
0: I got the 831 5-5-0-3-1 0.
2: Class 5-0-3-1 0, got the 831, thank you.

0: 671, report ahead of you, nothing more than lights up so far. Virgin 141, plus level 360, report what level?
1: We are climb the level 36, general, conversion 141.
0: And Virgin 141, just confirm reporting what level?
1: Current level 340, passing 35 and 1 level at 360, version 141.
0: Roger.

0: Roger, at what time are you estimating 60 North 91 West?
1: Estimating 60 North 91 West at 2207 Zulu Virgin 141, we go 55 North 100 West.
0: Virgin 141, Roger.

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1: Arctic 6340, take frequency 13302.
0: 3302,
1: Arctic 6340. And Arctic 6340, need to switch 3302.
0: Roger.

0: Virgin 141 Montreal.
1: Go ahead, Virgin 141.
0: Virgin 141, just double checking on your position report at Costar. You say 55 North 100 West after 60 North 91 West. Is that correct?
1: Apologies, it's 56 North 100 West, and then after that is position reporter, Virgin 141.
0: Roger.

0: at 591, Pleasantville 360, Kingsland.
1: Budget 591, Montreal, conservative. Expect that by Pleasantville 360 for at least 30 minutes.

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2: Montreal, good morning, good afternoon, ATS 76 Tango Aviva, level 350.
0: ATS 76 Tango Aviva, drop into good day.

0: Montreal Center, DJ Cathay 805 Heavy, maintaining flight level 350.
1: Cathay 805 at the Montreal Center, good day.

0: Center Guru Jump to Nunekia, 76 Tango Heavy, pull out level 350.
1: Yeah, 76 Tango Heavy, Mahana Center, head out. That's a triple from Montreal Center. Hello, good evening. You might get some light turbulence here and there for the next 25 to 5 minutes or so. But light only, I think. Lufthansa 443 Heavy Montreal Center. Hello, good afternoon. No, past 5 Tango, no complaints.

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1: Order 392 Montreal Center. Hello, good evening. You can expect some light turbulence here at air on your track for the next 22 minutes. It was reported at 3-6 and 3-7.
0: Order 392.

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1: West City 30, go ahead.
0: We've had about 5 to 10 minutes now of intermittent light stop here. Just wondering if you have any credit for down or to go higher up.
1: West City 30, I have no complaints further east and higher level.
2: Montreal Center, good day. KLM 250 Heavy, flight level 350.
1: KLM 250 Heavy, Montreal Center, hello, good evening. Proceed directly to Urtag on course.
2: Redirect Urtag, then on course. KLM 250 Heavy, KLM 250 Heavy, good day.
1: KLM 250, go ahead.
2: Due to predicted turbulence south of our land route, we request to keep our original flight plan route.
1: LM 250, okay, no problem. So we're clear directly Yankee Mike Oscar, then on course on the flight plan.
2: Yeah, direct Yankee Mike Oscar, then of course, according to flight plan, that's Mentel, Steel, Lofta, and then Ota. Okay, let's do this, yeah.
1: Kellen, good to see you. Mission 591, go ahead.
0: Yes, sir, I report about 100 to the east of the east here. In case of the east, going to chop, and then 40 to the east, going back.
1: 591 right there, thank you for your report.

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0: Engine 155 Mike, disregard the last video from Mrs. Dyson and contact me on 1328.
1: Okay, you can tell 1328, Virgin 155 Mike, heavy. Virgin 155 Mike, heavy, 1328.
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1: Bonsoir, le CERD 76 Paxor, Eric, sur la level 3.0, good afternoon.
0: Le CERD 76 Tango, Roger. It's just 591, how's that right?
2: Went smooth until about 3 or 4 minutes ago, back into continuous light turbulence at 360.
0: That's 591, Roger. Keep me posted.
2: Roger.
0: En France, 670 à Montréal, avec des rapports de tournage.

0: footsteps of your arm will have.
1: Sagan, Oscar 6200, Mercy.
0: Dot com, the footsteps of your arm, Montréal. Air France 6721, Oscar 6200, Montréal, it's one at one.
2: Say again, Paul, 6721.
0: Airfront 6721, so I guess you want to pursue service in English now?
2: Pardon, ce que vous voulez, madame.
0: En France 7-2-1, d'accord, donc on peut en français. Je vous demandais des rapports de surveillance. Avez-vous de la surveillance?
2: Non, pas de surveillance pour le moment.
0: En France 7-2-1, roger, merci. This is 591, go ahead.
3: They're getting into intermittent, moderate chop. Any ride reports higher? It looks like a bit of a layer coming in the area.
0: I do not have any complaints or reports. I've got about 380. I just got a report of the smooth conditions below the west, about 350, and a report said 340.
3: Okay, we'll let you know here is that.
0: It's at 830, go ahead. Behind you by maybe 70
3: miles. WestJet 591, request climb level 380.
0: WestJet 591, flying to level 380.
3: Flight level 380, WestJet 591, just getting past 80.
0: Jet 591, roger. If you could give me a report once I've all, I would appreciate it.

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Question the HSRD of the next picture's request as rejected at the mouth of a 350. Question 830, the best part of a 350 of the next picture's request.

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0: Is that 591, Roger? Thank you.

0: 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Hello, good afternoon. Please log on to TVLC. I'm Charlie Zulu Uniform Lima. Air Canada 68 Red Bear, and the advice that you might get from flight to continuous flight turbulence at your altitude on your track for the next 20 minutes.
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1: Hello, it's a 617-503-60. Good luck, everyone.
0: With the 617 Montreal Center, hello. Yeah, same conditions, 507-0. A low seems a better ride, but it should improve momentarily. You're getting out of that area.
1: Okay, sounds good. Let's go to 617.
0: Okay.
2: Montreal Center, Cordelia, 8258. Thank you for the 360.
0: Current area 258 AD, Montreal Center. Hello, say your mock number.
2: Mock code 8, 6, 8, 8, 5, 8.

0: Hotel, Center, today, KLM 250, heavy flight level 350.
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0: 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KLM 250, heavy, cast with direct Blue Duck.
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0: 32 Heavy, Monkey Alpha, hello. Question 617, how's the rain?
1: Yeah, it's been continuing flight chop for going on half an hour.
2: Hotel Bonsoir, KLM 6, correction 204 Heavy is level 370.
0: KLM 204 Heavy, Montreal Center, hello.

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1: 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United 944 Heavy, Montreal Center, hello. Yes, you can expect those conditions for maybe, say, 120 miles ahead than

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1: 1, 2, 3, 9, 2, 9, 2, 9, 2, 9, 2, 9, 2, 9, 2, 9, 2, 9, 2, 9, 2, 9, 2, 9, 2, 9, 2, 9, 2, 9, 2, 9, 2, 9, 2, 9, 2, 9, 2, 9, 2, 9, 2, 9, 2, 9, 2, 9, 2, 9, 2, 9, 2, 9, 2, 9, 2, 9, 2, 9, 2, 9, 2, 9, 2, 9, 2, 9, 2, 9, 2, 9, 2, 9, 2, 9, 2, 9, 2, 9, 2, 9, 2, 9, 2, 9, 2, 9, 2, 9, 2, 9, 2, 9, 2, 9, 2, 9, 2, 9, 2, 9, 2, 9, 2, 9, 2, 9, 2, 9, 2, 9, 2, 9, 2, 9, 2, 9, 2, 9, 2, 9, 2, 9, 2,

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0: Hey, it's deteriorating even more here. Any different altitudes working?
1: You're just about to enter Winnipeg Center, so for reports, contact Winnipeg Center now, 11337.
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0: good day, Eva 659 at level 380.
1: Eva 659 at heavy, Mahal Center, hello. In which set the run, Mahal? Eva 659 at heavy, I've also been ALC, I've got Charlie, Judy, Uniform Lima.
0: Okay, I'll just launch it over, Eva 659.
1: Bonjour, maintenant 430, niveau de vol 333, montée niveau de vol 300. Maintenant 430, Montréal, bonjour, bon après-midi.
2: Bon après-midi.

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0: 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Would you like to call PD 2100 for Calvin?
1: Go ahead, Arctic
0: 118. Arctic 118, latest forecast, we catch you 100. Wind is 140 at 7, visibility 7 miles, in light rain. 500 cubes, ceiling 3,300 overcast, temperature 8, 2.6, altimeter 300.
2: 3 MLO 2, Arctic 101. Thank you. Toronto United 944, Sierra Sky Turbulence Tower 350. Did you say where is 370 any better?
0: United 944 actually was supposed to be where it's continuing flight to occasional moderate methodical 370 on that track.
2: Okay, stay here, United 944, thanks.
0: Someone's right off your right wing, I'll ask. With 7 Charlie Montreal, how's the ride?
3: Light occasional moderate turbulence, with 7 Charlie Montreal.
0: Okay, thank you. United 944, you copied that, I guess.
2: You sure did, thank you.
1: Arctic 118 request.
0: Arctic 118, go ahead.
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0: Arctic 118, that's 10 by 1.
4: Montreal, the phone's off 443, Javi, if you're on Mega Link, do you have any rider pulse in front of us?
0: Lufthansa 443, no complaints ahead.
4: Roger, Lufthansa 443, occasionally light trouble.
0: Roger.

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1: Unit 782, roger. Next, week, could I recommend a flight? Would you prefer flight about 340 or flight about 360?
0: 360 would be better for us, unit 782.
1: Unit 782, re-clear, flight about 360.
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1: 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Fine, 2, Hotel 3, 5, 0.

0: 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SC 76, I'm going to be for level 350.
1: ATR 76, then go ahead, email me out, send your head over, Captain.
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1: Okay. RTK 118, that's on front of us, 2-9-0-0, when ready.
3: Medic 118, when ready, descend flight level 2 next row.

0: Richard 581, how's the right?
1: A little bit white off, Richard 581.
0: I do not have any reports, but if you wish to try it, it's available.
1: Central Center, Qatari 8815 Heavy, good evening, level 370.
0: 388 15 Heavy, Mohaya Center, hello, good afternoon.

Flight at 944. Would you like to try it? Flight at 944. That's incredible. 330.

0: 7-7. We'll get the flight turbulence here at 320. We'd like to try 300.
1: Air Canada 307.
0: Correct.
1: Air Canada 307, rather. That's on level 300.
0: That is flight level 300. Air Canada 307.

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1: 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Arcana 307, it's a bit far from my airspace, but proceed to present position direct to ITBIN on course.
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0: 80629, just to let you know, a few minutes ahead, we do have reports of continuous light, occasional moderate turbulence between 50360 and 50370. No reports higher, and it's continuous light at 50350.
1: Copy, Tower 0629 Heavy.
0: The Sunza 449 Heavy, Montreal Center. Good evening, just about 10 minutes ahead. We do have reports of continuous light, occasional moderate at Federal 360 and Federal 370. No reports higher recently, and Federal 350 was reported as continuous light.
2: Do you have reports from flight of 380, Sunza
0: 449? Sunza 449, as I said, no reports higher in the last hour.
2: Hello, Sunza 449, is this possible to climb flight of 380?
0: Send a 449 affirmative, climb level 380.
2: No, 440,
0: 449,
2: thank you very much.
1: Do you have
2: a 370, climb level 380?
0: Roger. Hello, Montreal,
1: Canada 321, Central 360,
0: lights up. Canada 321, Montreal Center, bonjour. There might be some light chop, it's been reported. It's just about every flight level between level 320 and above. The aircraft that's about 10 minutes ahead of you, company that's going pretty much the same route, went down the Federal 300, saying it's a much better ride.
1: Okay, merci beaucoup, GG1.
3: Air Canada 307, we did start picking up some of that light turbulence again, but it wasn't as bad as 32.
0: Okay, Roger, thanks for letting me know.

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1: Last time, which officer is again?
0: This is Qatari 8815.
1: Yes, good.
0: Request VHF frequency for Gander, Oceana Clarus.
1: Qatari 8815, there are no such frequencies in this area. You will be talking to Gander once you hit right before Muslo. But if you have any specific questions, you can let me know.
0: Yeah, we got we were trying to request it with a DCL, but we were late because we thought of Muslo as the entry point, but it's faster, so we're late for the DCL. So we'd like to take the request for clearance for IHF. That's right, the HF. That's why we called.
1: Qatari 8815, okay. So actually, your ocean entry point is actually Maxar. You can try to make your request again with Maxar and see if it works.
0: So we'll try Maxar, thank you.
1: Air Canada 68, descend Federal 350 for traffic.

0: Lufthansa 432 Heavy Montreal Center, good evening. Ryanair 430, contactez Centre de Montréal, 119, décimal 4.
1: 194, maintenant 4 jours.
2: Good afternoon, Montreal, it's Arrow 651 Heavy 390.
0: It's Arrow 651 Heavy, Montreal Center, good evening.

0: 0629. How's your ride been?
1: Well, no, it's all right, and life in my city life.
0: Okay, Roger.
2: Montreal, United 970, heavy's level 350, got a continuous light chop.
0: United 970, heavy, Montreal Center, good evening. I had reports of continuous light at level 350 for the next at least 1-5 minutes or so. Level 370 was supposed to be worse, but I just got a report about 12 minutes ahead of you at level 370. They're saying it's just some occasional light.
2: Yeah, would like to put 370 on request, United 970 heavy.
0: United 970, Roger, sounds level 370.
2: And out of 350 for 370, United 970 heavy.

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0: You know, 72, Roger.

0: Ford and Eagle, Quebec.
1: Yes, go ahead.
0: Possible climb level 430.
1: Ford Tango Quebec, we could accommodate you for a while, but would you be able to go to a 450 later down the road?
0: Yeah, absolutely. Maybe another, let's say 30, 45 minutes. We can climb up to 450.
1: Okay, Ford Tango Quebec, roger, and climb flight level 430.
0: Okay, climb flight level 430. 94 Tango Quebec, thank you.
2: Montreal Center, low at 590, 250.
1: Budget 590, Montreal Center. Good evening.

0: GT1.
1: Center Canada 321.
0: Yeah, affirmative, GT1. Can you ask the company in front of us what are the winds at Metro 300?
1: Canada 321, they actually, I see that they're in Winnipeg airspace now. They just went back up to Metro 320.
0: Okay, sounds good. We'll switch Canada then over Winnipeg at 321. Thank you.
1: Okay, yeah, I'm just switching you now at Canada 321. You can actually contact Winnipeg Center on 1337.
0: Thank you, have a good day.
1: Bye.

0: Lufthansa 448, how is your right bin at 380?
1: Lufthansa 449,
0: yeah? Yes, sir, about that. Lufthansa 449, how is your right bin?
1: Lufthansa 449, we have since 2 minutes approximately, dive stop. Very okay, we need some light moderate.
0: Okay, roger. Itaro 629, how's your ride? Okay, roger. Well, Lufthansa 449, so I got a report that Level 370 recently is actually better. I don't know if you want to try going back down. The aircraft that's about 5 minutes ahead, just south of your route, is at Level 370 thing. You just got a bit of occasional light, and now that's smooth.
1: Oh, we're staying here for a while, on the 449. Right now, it's still moving forward here.
0: Okay, roger.

0: in Lufthansa 449. So just wondering at what time you would like to climb level 3900.
1: Stand by, Lufthansa 449.
0: I don't know. I don't need you to to climb now. I just want to know at what time you'll be able to.
1: Approximately 1 hour.
0: Okay, roger.
1: Thank you.
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0: Wayship 576, yes, it is available. 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
3: John, good evening. All is 539 Heavy, flight level 370 at North Metro.
0: Ocean 539 Heavy, Montreal Center, good evening.
4: Delta 160 with you, 390, good afternoon.
0: Delta 160 Heavy, Montreal Center, good evening. WestJet 590, just to let you know, in about 15 minutes, we do have reports of continuous light chop at 50350.
3: Good check, WestJet 590.

0: 1000 Charles Engineering 8 arrow 6 2 9 1/2 Minty Flight Level 370.
1: Take out 69 Roger.
2: Montreal for one ship, 5-9-0. How's the rise in at 370?
1: That was just 590. So earlier they weren't, they were actually worse, but recently it actually seems to be a little bit better. So just some occasional light with some patches of continuous light.
2: Okay, we'll put 370 on our test.
3: Montreal, good day. West Jet 813, we're level 340.
1: West Jet 813, Montreal Center, good evening. West Jet 590, contact level 370.
2: 5 level 370, let's get 590.

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0: Air Canada 336, Montreal Center. Good evening, squawk code 6563.
1: Montreal, Delta 152, heavy 330.
0: Delta 152, heavy, Montreal Center. Good evening. Air Canada 336, roger. Just to let you know, there has been some continuous light turbulence between Puckle 350 and 360. The reports are the Puckle 370 is slightly better, and so is Puckle 330.

0: Shell Center, good day, it's Air Canada 61 Heavy, flight level 360, continue flight chop.
1: Air Canada 61 Heavy, Montreal Center, good evening. So, in my airspace, level 350 and level 360, continuous light. Pretty much every other altitude is a small occasional light.
0: Okay, thanks.
1: WestJet 576, contact me, 13302.
2: 13302, coming up.
1: WestJet 576, roger.

0: Sure, Officer Arcana 6-1 Heavy. How long do you anticipate this continuous flight, continuous threat 360?
1: Arcana 61. So most aircraft are going eastbound, and I haven't had any reports north of your, let's say another 10 minutes or so, then I'm not too sure.
0: Okay, we'll try it over next another 10 minutes, let you know.

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1: The light south 340 is 360, or better, right, you know?
0: How was it 793? Nobody on your route has actually mentioned anything, but west of your route, I know that it seems to be better at the Federal 370 and above or Federal 330 and below. So I don't think 36 would be better.
1: Okay.
0: Lufthansa 437, traffic 1 o'clock, 19 miles northwestbound, going 737, 1,000 feet below. Wish at 795, traffic 9 o'clock, 16 miles northeastbound, Airbus 350, 1,000 feet above.
1: That's 795, traffic.

0: Heavy level 370 on it, just smoothed out for us.
1: Unit 970, okay, Roger. Which is 590, any improvements at the level 370?
2: We did it kind of preemptively, but it's been pretty good rides. Maybe occasional light chop.
1: Okay, Roger. Air Canada 61, traffic at your 10 o'clock, 1-8 miles southeastbound at Boeing C-Series, sorry, at FFL 370.
3: Roger, looking for Air Canada.
1: Air Canada 336, traffic 12 o'clock, 15 miles northbound at 177, 1,000 feet below.

0: 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Would you like to go direct to your 60 North waypoint?
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0: 10 Eastern 208, roger. 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
0: 10 Eastern 208, roger. And when will you be able, flexible 300 for direction of flight?
1: No, we can accept flexible 300, 10 Eastern 208.
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0: United 3 Heavy, Montreal Center. Good evening. United 3, bit of light shot at Festival 330. Festival 350 is a bit worse. It's continuous light. Festival 310 might be a slightly better ride.
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1: Yeah, we're just thinking.
0: Wish at 672, they seem to be slightly better. So instead of continuous light, it's just some occasional light and sometimes continuous light, but it is slightly better.
1: Wish at 672, request 6372.
0: Wish at 672, Roger, climb level 370. Delta 160, contact me, 13302.
2: And just to make sure the identifier is Charlie Zulu Uniform Lima.
0: That's right, yes.
2: Try again.

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0: It's showing our active ATC is Charlie Zulu, Uniform Lima. Are you picking us up?
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1: Roger 792, Montreal Center, good evening.
0: And do you have any ride reports, any idea when it gets some weather?
1: Roger 792, it does seem to be better at Sun Devil 370 on my side. It doesn't last too long though, maybe another 10 minutes or so.
0: Okay, thanks.
2: Hello, Montreal. Bonjour. United 422 Heavy, level 370.
1: United 422 Heavy, Montreal Center. Good evening.

0: 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Overall, a pretty good ride here at 370. Enjoy your afternoon.
1: Okay, thanks. Have a good day.
2: Hello, Montreal. WestJet 673, flight level 360, Smoke.
1: WestJet 673, Montreal Center. Good evening.
2: Smoke, good evening. German Cargo 397 Heavy, SMSB 70.
1: German Cargo 397 Heavy, Montreal Center. Good evening.

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1: Air Canada 335, Montreal Centre. Good evening.

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1: Ocean 539, roger. Voyager 576, contact the Montreal Center, 123-902.
2: 123-902, Voyager.

0: Air Canada 335, just to let you know, about 10 to 15 minutes down the road, we do have reports of continuous light turbulence between Puzzle 340 and Puzzle 360. It seems to be better lower and higher.
1: Good check, definitely.

0: 813.
1: What is it, 813, go ahead.
0: Yeah, I want to continue to play the 340. I guess 360 is probably the same for us.
1: Was it 813? Actually, on your route, about 20 minutes ahead, you have another WestJet, and they went up from about 340, 360, said it was a better ride.
0: Okay, we'd like to cross 360, then what's it, 813?
1: What is it, 813, contact 360?
0: Cross 360, what's it, 813? A little bit occasional stop at 360-4-7-9-2, but it's smooth again now.
1: Okay, roger. So as 813, can expect a little bit of chop there at 360, but it didn't last too long.
0: Okay, thanks.

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0: Okay, sounds good.
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1: Air Canada 836 Heavy, Montreal Center, Roger.
2: Hello, please connect to the deal. Keep it up. Charlie Zulu, Yuma Kamima.
0: Oh, we're not back on Air Canada 836.
3: Montreal, number 160.
2: Sorry?
3: Send us another message. We quickly resolved that problem.
2: Stand by.
3: Yeah, the bank left it off.
2: Roger, that's...

0: Central, Canada 335.
1: Go ahead.
0: Yeah, we'll start to pick up some of that turbine on 340. If 320 is a little better, we'll would have to try that.
1: Yeah, I've been advised that it's a little bit better than that whole 340 and 350, so it's available if you want to listen.
0: Yeah, we'll take the 320, please, and 335.
1: Second of 335, just my side, level 320.
0: And 320, Canada 335.
2: Monster Al, Giant 8608, heavy, flight level 340.
1: Giant 8608, heavy, Montreal Center, roger. Hello, Hurricane Timmins, you can expect some constant flight turbulence. Same report, level 350 and 360. And better, lower or better above level 360.
2: Copy that, we request you stay on 346 and 368.
1: Yeah, sure, keep me posted.

0: Center, what's that 691, what's your 3-2?
1: What's that 691, Montreal Center, roger, hello.
0: Hello. Montreal is Western. Just wondering if you have your ride reports up ahead or how long the last one?
1: I had some pings and no complaints. And Winnipeg service is in approximately 10 minutes, so I can double check with that.
0: Okay, thanks.

0: Winnipeg 5673, Winnipeg's no right report.
1: Okay, we can satellite 5673.

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1: Westchester 673 is on 1897.
0: Westchester 673, roger.
1: Okay, I'm going to call Seven Cargo 3999, heading south with 3 o'clock.
0: Seven Cargo 3999, heading from 3L Center, roger. Hello.

0: good evening, it's Air Canada, 886 Heavy, flight level 350.
1: I'm sorry, I missed the call sign, please say again.
0: It's Air Canada, 886 Heavy, flight level 350.
1: Air Canada, 886 Heavy, Montreal Center, roger.

0: exit 567, I'll be right.
1: It's cleared out now, but we're going to have to go like stop. What's
0: that? Okay, thanks. But this 691, the signal lights up at 5030, reported by company traffic up ahead, same time. Turkish 6617 heavy, Montreal Center, roger, hello. Budget 691, did you copy?
2: Yes, sir, go ahead.
0: I said that up ahead, 5380, occasional light turbulence, reported by company traffic, same all, did you say in time?
2: Thank you, budget 691.

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1: This is a flight shop for Canada 335.
0: Okay, is this better than Hotel 340?
1: Yes.
0: Thank you, Air Canada 335, change on my next person to be 133-907.
1: Hotel 335, Air Canada 335.
0: Air Canada 335, roger.

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1: KLM 192, heavy, Montreal Center, roger, hello.
0: Montreal, FedEx 92, heavy, level 370.
1: FedEx 92, heavy, Montreal Center, roger, bonjour. West Jet 5-0, contact Montreal Center, 123, minor Q.
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1: 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Central Montreal, bonjour. France 5963, lourd, Central Montreal, bonjour. WestJet 567, contact Winnipeg Center, 1337, goodbye. 337, goodbye, WestJet 567.
2: Montreal Center, Canada 874 Heavy with you, level 350.
1: Air Canada 874 Heavy, Montreal Center, roger, bonjour.

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0: Air Canada 832 Heavy, Flight Level 350.
1: Air Canada 832 Heavy, Montreal Center, roger, bonjour.
0: Hello. Yeah, Montreal, bonjour. United 2073, Flight Level 340.
1: United 2073, Montreal Center, roger, bonjour.

0: Center West at 691.
1: Go ahead.
0: Yeah, we're also getting that light to moderate turbulence here at 380. Any idea how long it lasts? Any update?
1: Negative, and that's the first call about the moderate at your altitude. Your colleague said it was occasional light turbulence only. And Winnipeg said that no complaint at any flight level.
0: Yeah, it's only very occasional, more than light. So, thank you.
1: Okay, pretty much all flight levels are available if you want to change. Let me know.
0: Okay, hold on.

0: Metro American 5370, starting to pick up a little light turbulence, moderate bump.
1: Okay, is this confirmed? It's American 50 calling?
0: American 5370, starting to pick up continuous light turbulence with moderate stop and fall.
1: Okay, sorry to hear that. This got a same report at level 380. Earlier it was only some continuous light turbulence at level 360 and below. Nothing ahead, sir. So if you want to change altitude, just let me know.
0: All right, American 50, do you know how long it lasts?
1: No, unfortunately. Give me a second, I'll get a virus at level 390.
0: Thank you.
1: Super 81 Victor, I'll spin your ride for the past 10 minutes, 10 minutes. Super 81 Victor, roger, sorry to hear that. And let me know when it's moved out. American 50, no good news. I have a drain minor up ahead by 15 minutes, level 390, same condition.
0: All right, 15 ahead, you said same condition?
1: Same condition, level 390.
0: All right, thank you.

0: Bravo One Victor Heavy, Montreal, Center Roger, bonjour. United 422, how's your ride?
1: Smooth now, United 422.
0: Can you tell me since when?
1: It's smooth out about 5 minutes ago.
0: Okay, thank you. American 50, expect the same condition for approximately the next 20 minutes, 20 minutes.
2: American 50, thank you very much for all your help.
0: WestJet 813, contact Minton Center, 1326, goodbye.
1: Get over to 326, WestJet 813, and we had light occasional moderate until about 40 miles east of Bogag, and then it went smooth.
0: Okay, I checked, thank you.

0: Westjet 673, company traffic, reported light occasional moderate turbulence, level 360. Got the same report, higher up to level 390. Earlier, level 350 and below was continuous light turbulence.
1: Okay, thank you. We hear that. We've just light stop now for Westjet 673.
0: Roger.

0: Nightfare 855, traffic at your 12 o'clock approximately 1.5 miles opposite direction to Boeing 777 at 1,000 feet above. Post video, wait turbulence.
1: I'll cover that, 855, through the traffic.

0: No, I said 6 minor 1. How's your Brian?
1: It's starting to smooth up, so I think.
0: Okay, thank you for the information. Contact Winnipeg Center now on 1337. Goodbye.
1: 337, I think.
0: At 673 traffic at your 1 o'clock, 3 miles eastbound. It's the Dreamliner itself and see the bus passing behind caution wake turbulence.
1: Traffic inside was just 673, thank you.
0: Send out 439er heavy, Montreal Center, roger. Expect continuous flight turbulence and possibly of some intermittent moderate bumps. Same report, actually it's worse above, it's late occasional moderate. Flight level 360 up to flight level 390. And below it was a little bit better.
2: Alright, thank you very much.
0: Yeah, sure. Give me both.

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1: Unit 2-5 sur le mariage dans l'après-midi, montez-nous votre vol 3-5-0.
0: Remportez votre vol 3-5-0, 8-7-105.
1: Unit 2-5, rappelez-moi, palier pour ma prochaine fréquence, 1-3-3-0-2.
0: 3-3-0-2 en palier, 8-7-105.
2: American
1: 216 Heavy
2: at
1: 350. American 216 Heavy, Montreal Center, roger. Expect continuous flight turbulence with some intermittent moderate bounce here and there up to approximately 10 loops. 10 loops on your route of flight. Above, of course, is slight occasional moderate turbulence, and lower it's a little bit better.
2: Okay, thanks for that report. American 216.
0: Roger, Canada
1: 826
0: with you, level
1: 350, like John. Canada 826 City, Montreal Center, roger. Yeah, same report of approximately 20 on your route of flight.
0: Roger, Canada 826 with you.

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Goodbye.

0: Charlie Delta 514, check in, Buffalo Bravo 3, Delta
1: 514, I'm sorry, I'll send for Roger, hello.
0: Hello. Charlie Delta 315, final 300, last sector, let us know about the bad weather of C40, we're currently doing 70 to separate the creek, the C4340, let us know when able.
1: Okay, so you're still looking, Air Canada 315, Montreal Center, Roger, and you're still looking for level 3401 cleared of turf?
0: Yeah, well, I guess she didn't say the type of turbulence. Is it moderate or?
1: Yeah, it's light, constant light, occasional moderate turbulence. Actually, all my traffic that we're at level 340 went down to level 320 or 300, it was much better. And it goes up to approximately 84 west.
0: Okay, we'll put 320 on request, Air Canada 315.

Delta 431 heavy from trail center, roger, bonjour. Expect some continuous light turbulence with some intermittent moderate bumps. And that goes up to approximately 80 west. 80 west, lower, much better, and above is where it's light occasional moderate turbulence up to flight level 390. Center 441 heavy Montreal Center, roger, bonjour. Hello, Center 431, standby.

0: Roger, Center to the Antenna Antenna 3, the 1050, Metallo 3150.
1: Antenna 1050, Kitty, Montreal Center, Roger, Roger.
2: Air Canada 854 Heavy,
1: flight level 350. Air Canada 854 Heavy,
3: Montreal
1: Center, Roger. Hello?
3: Air 50 still in continuous flight top here at 370.
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3: Montreal, thanks, good day, KLM 48 heavy, moving level 350.
0: KLM 48 heavy, Montreal Center, roger, I expect continuous flight turbulence for the next 2-5 minutes on your route.
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1: No, just off of post, so yeah, we'll go back to plan speed, Air Canada 315, thanks.
0: Roger, can I have it? I'll just update the placement.

0: 159, ik spreek het van het concert de vol. Oké, okay, encore en anglais ou en français? Passez pour ma prochaine fréquence, 1-3-3-7-7, 1-3-3-7-7. Canada, 826, sorry, 5370.
1: Hey, where do we speak at 370 again, excuse me?
0: You can or you can't?
1: We can.
0: Canada, 826, Roger. That's the force traffic, 5370.
1: 5370 again, excuse me.
0: Canada, 826, change on my next frequency, 13302.
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2: France 5, 9, 6, très lourde avec vous sur
0: 3-3-7-7-5. France 5, 9, 6, Roger. S'il vous plaît, vous connectez CPDSC avec Montréal, Charlie Zulu, uniformément.
2: Charlie Zulu, uniformément, CPDSC à l'instant, France 5, 9, 6, très lourde.
1: 3-3-3-0-2.
0: Canada 826, Roger.
1: Pivot
0: 20 Romeo, calling Montreal.
1: Yeah, Montreal,
0: maintaining
1: Bravo
0: 3. Pivot 20 Romeo, heavy, Montreal Center, Roger. North of Duru by approximately 60 miles, 60 miles. We had some light occasional moderate turbulence. Reported also 5360 and up to flight level 390. That goes approximately up to 75 west. Lower is a little bit better.
1: Thanks for the heads up, I'm so confident. I'm on this 4 minutes, please. 11, that's very kind.
0: Roger.

the 2 Zebra Romeo, Squawk New Post 6562.

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1: Hey, United 2073, this is intermittent light chop, flight level 340, and we just confirmed present speed, but it's actually 785.

0: United 2073, how's your ride?
1: United 2073, this is intermittent light shop, flight level 340, and we just confirmed present speed, but it's actually 785 for present speed for us today.
0: Okay, I'll take that. Thank you.

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1: 123-902, I said 800.

0: Canada 315. Do I keep your request for flight level 340 further down the road, or you're fine with flight level 320?
1: Yeah, 34 down the road. 32 is good now. I can't, 315.
0: Okay, so I raised the flight plan, requested flight plan altitude, so you will just put your request on your ready?
1: Yeah, sounds good. Thanks so much for checking in. 315.
0: Roger.

0: Lufthansa 439, how's your run?
1: Lufthansa 439, it's some light stuff.
0: Lufthansa 439, roger. Proceed for some position during this meet on course.
1: Lufthansa
2: 439,
1: roger. Roger.
0: Proceed northeast, and what about at 370? Okay, I'm not sure to understand what you're saying. So you say you're requesting for some pirate above a 370?
2: Well, I was going to ask about a ride report before I climbed up there.
0: Okay, so it's a light occasional moderate turbulence on your route of flight up to approximately for the next, please, 15 minutes, and it's after that continuous light turbulence up to approximately 76 west.

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1: American 216, Black Lavola 370.
0: Black Lavola 370, American 216.

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1: Canada 325 from Rail Center, roger. Yeah, it's a really good altitude, above it's more turbulent.
0: Trouble block LM672 heavy level 390.
1: LM672 heavy from Rail Center, roger. Bonsoir, I can offer you more during.
0: Roger, we appreciate our voice. It's available, KLM672.
1: LM672, proceed, proceed in position during voice, on course.
0: 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Happy.

0: to the 216, all to your right. Sorry, American 216, sorry about that, all to your right. American 216, how do you ride now?
1: It's actually reasonable to probably comparable to 350.

0: go ahead.
1: Square Tower Information, there's some buffer and turbulence when I was with. Do you have some ranch reports?
0: Stand by.

0: ahead. American 216, Roger. Thank you.
1: Montreal, American 216, Heavy, Quantum 370.
0: American 216, Roger. Hello again. Same controller here.

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1: Affirmative.
0: Jet 1681, Central Center, roger. Yeah, it's constant light turbulence with some intermittent moderate bombs. That's your altitude. And it was up to approximately 84 west, and after that it's smoothing out pretty much all flexible.
1: Oh, real good, thank you.
0: Figure 20 Romeo, please connect CPDLC with Montreal. Charlie Zulu, Uniform Lima.
1: Charlie Uniform, Zulu Lima, Figure
0: 20. Figure 20 Romeo, negative. It's Charlie Zulu, Uniform Lima.
1: Apologies, Charlie Zulu, Uniform Lima, 10 and 9, please. 20, thank you.

0: Trail Voice 8, Ontario Heavy, flight level 350.
1: Yeah, 48 Heavy, Ontario Center, Roger. How's your ride now?
0: Thanks for the light.
1: Okay, thanks.